0: after President Trump suggested U.S.-Iranian talks were in their final stages. President Trump has seen better days when it comes to his job approval rating, according to the latest Fox News poll.
1: The latest Fox News poll shows 39% approve of the president's performance, with just 29% approving his handling of the economy. A little more than half of those polled said rising gas prices are a major problem for their families.
0: That's Fox's Jessica Rosenthal. 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

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I'm your pal Al, joining you on this Wednesday night. Thanks for tuning in. We've got more of today's Best Country coming your way with songs like Love's Gonna Make It All Right by George Strait and Me and a Beer by Chris Jansen. But for now, it's Leave the Pieces by The Wreckers on today's Best Country, B103.

0: Ride, Ride, Ride by George Burge featuring Luke Bryan on today's Best Country, B103. We've got your Note Talk Triple Play coming in just a few moments, but first... 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Throughout May, we'll have different ways to qualify each week. 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This week, we've moved our qualifying over to Facebook. Comment on today's beef-related question on B103's Facebook page for your chance to win. We'll have a different daily post each Monday through Thursday for you to comment on, giving you four more chances to register. Today's question is, what's a good name for a cow? On Friday, we'll have another Facebook Live and see who becomes our third finalist for the Beef Month giveaway. Next week, we'll go back to the phone lines for our final week of qualifying starting Tuesday after your Memorial Day celebrations are over. It's the 2026 Beef Month giveaway, courtesy of Fairway in Nebraska City, Knapp Roofing, Bartlett Grain and Stella in Hamburg, the Southeast Nebraska Cattlemen's Association, and today's Best Country, B103. 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
1: 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News Channel Nebraska is not responsible for lost or delayed mail, telephone failures, or for email system malfunctions causing a contestant to lose a chance to participate. Employees of News Channel Nebraska and their immediate family members are not eligible to win. Winners are responsible for any and all taxes associated with winning the prize and must sign a W-9 form before receiving any prize valued at over $600. Management will have sole discretion to decide any questions concerning the interpretation of rules governing the promotion and the administration of the promotion, and such decisions shall be final. News Channel Nebraska reserves a right to reject any incomplete or confusing guess and any guess not submitted in accordance with promotion rules. Participants will not have any expectation of privacy concerning the information submitted or the announcement of winners. Prizes will be held for a minimum of 60 days for their winner, and after that time, News Channel Nebraska has a right to redistribute those prize items. Thank you for taking part in our contest and for listening to today's Best Country B1. 103 and Odo County Country.
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0: 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Tonight, there's a low chance of showers after 2 a.m., increasing clouds with a low of around 46 degrees. Tomorrow, that low chance sticks with us before 5 p.m., mostly cloudy with a high near 60 degrees, east wind 7 to 13 miles per hour with gusts as high as 22. Tomorrow night, showers become likely, mainly after 4 a.m., cloudy with a low of around 50 degrees, east wind 8 to 11 miles per hour with gusts as high as 20. Chance of precipitation is 70%. Friday, showers continue to be likely, mainly before 1 p.m., cloudy with a high near 63 degrees, east-southeast wind 9 to 11 miles per hour with gusts as high as 22. Chance of precipitation is 70%. That's been your AccuWeather forecast on today's Best Country.
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0: Toby Keith says to get drunk and be somebody on today's Best Country, B103. And before that, Ain't That Lonely Yet by Dwight Yoakam. We've got 30 minutes of continuous country coming your way, but first, let's take a look at the Community Notebook. 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Nebraskans over 50 are invited to share their opinions on Thursday, May 21st, that's tomorrow, at the Syracuse Senior Center as they host Gerontology Community Conversations, presented by the Nebraska DHHS State Unit on Aging. 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Again, that's tomorrow. For more information, contact Dr. Julie Masters at 402-472-0754. 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
5: Fox News, I'm Tom Graham. President Trump once again threatening Iran after giving its leaders another shot at negotiations. Fox's Aisha Hosni at the White House.
6: President Trump hopes Iran is close to accepting a nuclear deal with the U.S., but warns he is ready to ditch a six-week ceasefire and resume strikes if they don't.
5: Meantime, U.S. military says it boarded an Iranian-flagged oil tanker that was suspected of trying to violate the American blockade. Elon Musk's SpaceX heads to Wall Street. The company's shares will be listed on the NASDAQ.
7: Musk unveiling SpaceX's filing for its blockbuster initial public offering with the Securities and Exchange Commission. The IPO is expected to raise a record amount of money, valuing Elon Musk's company at up to $2 trillion.
5: Fox's Hillary Barsky. Stock sale could also make Musk the world's first trillionaire. 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

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Hate How You Look by Josh Ross on today's Best Country, B103. I'm your pal Al, joining you on this Wednesday night. Thanks for tuning in. We've got more of today's Best Country coming your way with songs like I Ain't Coming Back by Morgan Wallen featuring Post Malone and Contra House by Sam Hunt. 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

Morgan Wallen featuring Post Malone saying, I ain't coming back on today's Best Country, B103. Up next, if you find yourself unhappy with where you're at right now, Zach Brown Band says to keep me in mind on today's Best Country, B103.

0: Taking another check-in at ATBA, otherwise known as the American Honky Tonk Bar Association, by Garth Brooks on today's Best Country, B103. We've got your no-talk triple play coming in just a few moments, but first... 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
0: 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Member FDIC. Tonight, there's a low chance of showers after 2 a.m., increasing clouds with a low of around 46 degrees. Tomorrow, another low chance of showers before 5 p.m., mostly cloudy with a high near 60 degrees. East wind 7 to 13 miles per hour with gusts as high as 22. Tomorrow night, showers become likely, mainly after 4 a.m., cloudy with a low of around 50 degrees. East wind 8 to 11 miles per hour with gusts as high as 20. Chance of precipitation is 70%. Friday, the showers stick with us as they continue to be likely, mainly before 1 p.m. Cloudy with a high near 63, east-southeast wind 9 to 11 miles per hour with gusts as high as 22. That's been your AccuWeather forecast on today's Best Country. 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

0: Jamie Phillips with Heart on My Heart on today's Best Country, B103. And before that, One Too Many by Keith Urban. 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
3: Fox News, I'm Tom Rigotti. The Justice Department has announced a murder indictment against former Cuban President Raul Castro. Fox's David Spunt is in Miami.
4: DOJ officials made the announcement at a ceremony honoring four men who died as part of the Brothers to the Rescue mission. In 1996, that group flew three planes to help rescue people fleeing from the communist nation. Two of those planes were shot down. Four people were killed.
3: Castro was defense minister when the planes were shot down. SpaceX, led by Tesla CEO Elon Musk, plans to go public. Fox Business Network's Grady Trimble reports.
5: This filing with the Securities and Exchange Commission sets the stage for a SpaceX debut on the NASDAQ in mid-June. June 12th is what's being reported.
3: The company wants to raise as much as $80 billion in funding towards a valuation of $2 trillion. It would be the largest stock market debut of all time for any company. 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

Wilder Days by Morgan Wade on today's Best Country, B103. I'm your pal Al, joining you on this Wednesday night. Thanks for tuning in. We've got more of today's Best Country coming your way with songs like Done by the Brand Perry and Be Her by Ella Langley. But for now, it's A Good Run of Bad Luck by Clint Black on today's Best Country, B103.

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0: Done. By the band Perry on today's Best Country, B103. Up next, Derek Bentley's hitting the road because he's got a lot of leaving left to do on today's Best Country, B103.
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8: 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Tonight, there's a low chance of showers after 2 a.m., increasing clouds with a low of around 46 degrees. Tomorrow, there's another low chance of showers before 5 p.m., mostly cloudy with a high near 60 degrees. East wind 7 to 13 miles per hour with gusts as high as 22. Tomorrow night, showers become likely, mainly after 4 a.m., mostly cloudy with a low of around 50 degrees. East wind 8 to 11 miles per hour with gusts as high as 20. Chance of precipitation is 70%. Friday, showers continue to be likely, mainly before 1 p.m., cloudy with a high near 63 degrees, east-southeast wind 9 to 11 miles per hour with gusts as high as 22. That's been your AccuWeather forecast on today's Best Country. We've got more country music coming your way. 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

0: 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And before that, Goodbye Says It All by Blackhawk. We've got 30 minutes of continuous country coming your way, but first, let's take a look at the Community Notebook.
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0: 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Nebraska City Utilities wants to remind you that it's time to get your required lawn sprinkler backflow tested to ensure proper safety for you as well as the public water system. The Morton James Public Library in Nebraska City hosts Engaging Mature Minds the second and fourth Wednesdays in April and May from 10 to 11:30 a.m. Join in as they'll engage your mind by connecting with other seniors while acquiring wisdom through community. 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
3: Fox News, I'm Deborah Valentine. Former Cuban President Raul Castro indicted by the U.S. Department of Justice. The indictment in connection with the 1996 murders of four Americans killed by Cuban fighter jets while flying civilian aircraft. Acting Attorney General Todd Blanche.
4: President Trump is committed to restoring a very simple but important principle. If you kill Americans, we will pursue you, no matter who you are, no matter what title you hold. And in this case, no matter how much time has passed.
3: Cuba's president condemned the indictment. The newest California wildfire, the wind-driven Sandy Fire, has burned 1,700 acres. More from Fox's Kristen Goodwin in L.A.
5: Ventura County Fire Captain Trevor Johnson says 900 firefighters are battling the Sandy Fire in Simi Valley.
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I'm your pal Al, joining you on this Wednesday night. Thanks for tuning in. We've got more of today's best country coming your way with songs like Rocky Mountain Low by Corey Kent featuring Coy Wetzel and Wind Up Missing You by Tucker Wetmore. 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

0: 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We've got your No Talk Triple Play coming in just a few moments, but first... 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
4: 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Tonight, there's a low chance of showers after 2 a.m., increasing clouds with a low of around 46 degrees. Tomorrow, there's another low chance of showers before 5 p.m., mostly cloudy with a high near 60 degrees. East wind, 7 to 13 miles per hour with gusts as high as 22. Tomorrow night, showers are likely, mainly after 4 a.m., cloudy with a low of around 50 degrees, east wind 8 to 11 miles per hour with gusts as high as 20 miles per hour. Chance of precipitation is 70%. Friday, those showers are sticking with us, mainly before 1 p.m., cloudy with a high near 63 degrees, east-southeast wind 9 to 11 miles per hour with gusts as high as 22. That's been your AccuWeather forecast on today's Best Country. 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
4: Fox News, I'm Chris DeMeo. The Justice Department announcing an indictment against former Cuban President Raul Castro and others claiming he was involved in an attack on two planes. Four people were killed in the incident. Senator Ashley Wood says justice is finally served.
5: You could feel the emotion in the room. There were so many families of those who had fled that regime, the families of those that were lost in these crimes. And so it was really a remarkable morning.
4: Moody on Fox's Hannity. President Trump's former daughter-in-law, Vanessa Trump, announces that she has breast cancer.
6: Saying, I am staying focused and hopeful while surrounded by the love and support of my family, my kids, and those closest to me.
4: That's Fox's Kristen Goodwin. The 48-year-old was married to Donald Trump Jr. Stocks finishing higher, the Dow ending up 645 points. 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

Kane Brown says, I can feel it on today's Best Country, B103. I'm your pal Al joining you on this Wednesday night. Thanks for tuning in. 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
2: 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Tonight, there's a low chance of showers after 2 a.m., increasing clouds with a low of around 46 degrees. Tomorrow, there's another low chance of showers before 5 p.m., mostly cloudy with a high near 60 degrees. East wind 7 to 13 miles per hour with gusts as high as 22. Tomorrow night, showers become likely, mainly after 4 a.m., cloudy with a low of around 50 degrees, excuse me. East wind 8 to 11 miles per hour with gusts as high as 20. Chance of precipitation is 70%. Friday, showers continue to be likely, mainly before 1 p.m. Cloudy with a high near 63 degrees. East southeast wind 9 to 11 miles per hour with gusts as high as 22. Chance of precipitation is 70%. That's been your AccuWeather forecast on today's Best Country. We've got more of today's Best Country coming your way. It's your no-talk triple play with songs like Too Late for Goodbye by the Randy Rogers Band, Save It for a Rainy Day by Kenny Chesney, and Beautiful Things by Megan Maroney on today's Best Country, B103.

0: Van Perry's got a chainsaw on today's Best Country, B103. And before that, I'm Gonna Miss Her by Brad Paisley. We've got 30 minutes of continuous country coming your way, but first, let's take a look at the Community Notebook.
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2: Slight chance for showers overnight, otherwise overcast skies. Lows level off around 46, winds out of the east, 5 to 10 miles per hour. Overcast skies. Thursday, slight chance of rain showers, highs around 60. Chance of rain showers Thursday night, lows level off around 50, cloudy skies expected. Highs around 63. Friday, with showers like

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5: Overcast skies overnight with a chance of rain showers. Lows dip down to about 49. Winds out of the northeast, 5 to 10 miles per hour. Cloudy skies Thursday, slight chance of rain showers. Highs level off around 61. Cloudy Thursday night, chance for storms. Lows around 50. Thunderstorms likely Friday. High temperatures reach up to 66. 73, a mix of clouds and sun Saturday. I'm weatherology meteorologist Laura Lockwood on News Channel Nebraska. Currently is 52 degrees.
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0: Hey, what's up, y'all? This is Kelly Clarkson. Thank you so much. It seems so minimal to just say thank you, but I mean, it is the biggest sacrifice that you're doing for all of us, and we really appreciate it, and we all don't say thank you enough, and I'm sorry for that. We need more than just one holiday to celebrate y'all. We should be saying thank you every day, and we really appreciate your sacrifice, not just for you, but also for your wives, your husbands, your kids, your family that miss you when you're abroad. But please know that we all are thinking about you. We all are so thankful, and you are leaving the most amazing footprints behind on this planet.
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7: Overcast skies overnight with a chance of rain showers. Lows dip down to about 49. Winds out of the northeast, 5 to 10 miles per hour. Cloudy skies Thursday, slight chance of rain showers. Highs level off around 61. Cloudy Thursday night, chance for storms. Lows around 50. Thunderstorms likely Friday. High temperatures reach up to 66. 73, a mix of clouds and sun Saturday. I'm weatherology meteorologist Alora Lockwood on News Channel Nebraska. Currently, it's 52 degrees.

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1: With the strip of Thomas Ragland.
0: And baseball.
1: Line shot out towards right center field. It'll get down for a base hit.
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4: Overcast skies overnight with a chance of rain showers. Lows dip down to about 49. Winds out of the northeast, 5 to 10 miles per hour. Cloudy skies Thursday, slight chance of rain showers. Highs level off around 61. Cloudy Thursday night, chance for storms. Lows around 50. Thunderstorms likely Friday. High temperatures reach up to 66. 73, a mix of clouds and sun Saturday. I'm weatherology meteorologist Allura Lockwood on News Channel Nebraska. Currently, it's 52 degrees.
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5: Overcast skies overnight with a chance of rain showers. Lows dip down to about 49. Winds out of the northeast, 5 to 10 miles per hour. Cloudy skies Thursday, slight chance of rain showers. Highs level off around 61. Cloudy Thursday night, chance for storms. Lows around 50. Thunderstorms likely Friday. High temperatures reach up to 66. 73, a mix of clouds and sun Saturday. I'm weatherology meteorologist Laura Lockwood on News Channel Nebraska. Right now, it's 51 degrees.

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2: Slight chance for showers overnight. Otherwise, cloudy skies expected. Lows level off around 49. Northeasterly winds 5 to 10 miles per hour. Slight chance for showers Thursday, 61. Cloudy skies expected Thursday night. Chance of thunderstorms 50. High is 66 Friday, with storms likely 73. A mix of clouds and sun Saturday. I'm weatherology meteorologist Laura Lockwood on News Channel Nebraska. Right now, it's 51 degrees.
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4: Slight chance for showers overnight. Otherwise, cloudy skies expected. Lows level off around 49. Northeasterly winds, 5 to 10 miles per hour. Slight chance for showers Thursday, 61. Cloudy skies expected Thursday night. Chance of thunderstorms, 50. High is 66 Friday, with storms likely, 73. A mix of clouds and sun Saturday. I'm weatherology meteorologist Laura Lockwood on News Channel Nebraska. Right now, it's 51 degrees.

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5: Slight chance for showers overnight. Otherwise, cloudy skies expected. Lows of aloft around 49. Northeasterly winds, 5 to 10 miles per hour. Slight chance for showers, Thursday, 61. Cloudy skies expected, Thursday night. Chance of thunderstorms, 50. High is 66, Friday, with storms likely, 73. A mix of clouds and sun, Saturday. I'm weatherology meteorologist Laura Lockwood on News Channel Nebraska. Right now, it's 51 degrees.
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5: Slight chance for showers today, otherwise cloudy skies expected. High temperatures reach up to 61. Easterly winds, 8 to 15 miles per hour. Overcast skies tonight. Chance of thunderstorms, lows level off around 50. Storms likely tomorrow, eyes level off around 66. A mix of clouds and sun Saturday with highs around 73. 79 Sunday. I'm weatherology meteorologist Laura Lockwood on News Channel Nebraska. Currently, it's 50 degrees.

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4: Slight chance for showers today, otherwise cloudy skies expected. High temperatures reach up to 61. Easterly winds, 8 to 15 miles per hour. Overcast skies tonight. Chance of thunderstorms. Lows level off around 50. Storms likely tomorrow. Highs level off around 66. A mix of clouds and sun Saturday with highs around 73. 79 Sunday. I'm weatherology meteorologist Laura Lockwood on News Channel Nebraska. Currently, it's 50 degrees.
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0: Fox News, I'm Chris DeMeo. The president's job approval has slipped below 40% in the latest Fox News poll as voters expressed concerns about the economy.
5: 39% approve of the president's performance, with just 29% approving his handling of the economy. A little more than half of those polled said rising gas prices are a major problem for their families, with the same number saying their families' finances are worse now compared to 2 years ago.
0: That's Fox's Jessica Rosenthal. Iran says it's reviewing the latest American proposal to end the conflict.
6: The U.S. is putting economic pressure on Iran after 6 weeks of ceasefire. The military boarded, then released a vessel suspected of trying to break the blockade of Iranian ports.
0: Fox's Jonathan Savage in London, Iran executing two people for creating a group to disrupt the country's security. 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

miles on it. Kane Brown with Marshmello and Miles on It right here at Today's Best Country, B103. Streaming too, B103.fm. A beautiful Thursday morning to you on the 21st day of May. Let's keep it going here with another collaboration. Co-Wetzel helping out Corey Kent and Rocky Mountain Low.

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0: 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It's today's Best Country, B103, and on the World Wide Web, B103.fm. Hey, holiday weekend. You should have a special version of that song for weekends like the one we've got coming up. But as far as I know, he doesn't, but maybe he'll work on that. Hope you're having a great one as we get this Thursday rolling. 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On the way, we'll check out your latest news next hour on the local scene. We've got Dan Swanson taking care of that. We got the national news as well from Fox. Also, we're going to find out what's happening in the community notebook. I'll cover that later on this hour. We'll see what's happening with all the different ag notes, with, of course, Brownfield helping us out with that. And we'll give you one more chance today for this week to be a qualifier for our Beef Month giveaway at the end of the month. We'll talk about that later on and pick our winners from yesterday on Facebook as well, when I asked you to give me a good name for a cow. I'll check that out. See some pretty good responses from what I've browsed at so far here this morning. That's for sure. All right, more music's on the way in a bit. Going to bring you a visit here from Cody Johnson and check your forecast after the agribusiness news gets it going right here at B103.
1: E15 Momentum. Hello, I'm Kellen Havikin with the latest agribusiness news on Brownfield. 100 years ago, Pioneer's founders had a vision that transformed the future of agriculture, and they've been innovating ever since. See how it all started at pioneer.com/100. A senator from Nebraska says the support is growing to pass nationwide year-round E15 in the U.S. Senate. Deb Fisher, the author of the bill, says several senators recently had a long, robust conversation about the bill.
2: We've never been able to have a discussion like that, but it seems like the stars are getting aligned here. A lot of our colleagues are supportive, of course, but we're trying to get information out.
1: Before the measure can pass, she tells Brownfield misunderstandings need to be addressed.
2: Many are saying, you know, that this bill is a mandate. It would make consumers buy E15. That's not true. You know, consumers have a choice. That's
1: Fisher says she's currently looking for a legislative vehicle to attach the bill. The president of the Renewable Fuels Association is optimistic having E15 as a standalone bill helps its chances of success. Jeff Cooper tells Brownfield.
3: We actually think that provides some good opportunity for the bill to move sooner in the Senate because, you know, I think we've all heard that the Senate is probably not going to get around to acting on a farm bill anytime very soon, but they do have other business and other legislation that they need to move.
1: Cargill has initiated an employee lockout at its Fort Morgan, Colorado beef facility. The company says it made the difficult decision after months of bargaining because it cannot operate the facility safely and responsibly with the possibility of a work stoppage. Cargill says the lockout will not impact its weekly harvest numbers because cattle that were scheduled for delivery to Fort Morgan have been redirected to other facilities. Foreign soybean buyers are getting a firsthand look at how U.S. soybeans are produced. Brownfield's Aaron Anderson has that story.
4: Shelby County, Indiana farmer Brian Fisher recently hosted trade teams from more than 9 different countries and says building relationships is key to helping grow demand for U.S. soybeans.
5: First question we got today was someone saying, where can I buy soybeans? Who do I have to talk to here? It was the first time we've ever done this where I want to buy soybeans right now. It's a great opportunity for American farmers to have new access to new markets.
4: Zhangyang Bai with Clara Futura Holdings, Inc. in China says sustainability is critical to his company's buying decisions.
6: I'm looking for a high oleic acid soybean to China marketing and long GMO soybean and organic soybean.
4: From Indianapolis, I'm Erin Anderson for Brownfield.
1: I'm Kellen Havikin for Brownfield.
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14: Slight chance for showers today, otherwise cloudy skies expected. High temperatures reach up to 61. Easterly winds, 8 to 15 miles per hour. Overcast skies tonight, chance of thunderstorms, lows level off around 50. Storms likely tomorrow, highs level off around 66. A mix of clouds and sun Saturday with highs around 73. 79 Sunday. I'm weatherology meteorologist Laura Lockwood on News Channel Nebraska. Currently, it's 51 degrees.

0: There's Cody Johnson in the fall right here at today's Best Country, B103. Streaming out there too, B103.fm. Making our way through the music here on this fantastic morning. Hope your Thursday is starting off smoothly out there. As we get through the tunes here this morning, remember to give yourself a chance at winning $100 in Nebraska Lottery Scratchers each Monday with what we call Match Me Monday. Each Monday, we've got that going on the airwaves and usually on Facebook. How do you win $100 in Scratchers? Well, you need to be the first contestant and win. If you match me, that means filling in the blank like I do. You got yourself $100 in Scratchers. However, the asterisk, the caveat for next week, we're not doing Match Me Monday because of the holiday. I know. You want a chance to win on Memorial Day, too. Well, we're not going to do it on Memorial Day, but we'll be back a week after that on the 1st. But each Monday, normally, I'll give you a phrase with a blank in it. Like, let's say, right blank. Right blank. R-I-G-H-T. And then I'll open up the phone line when I play the game show music in the background. I wait. I give you a moment to think about it. And then I'll open up the phone line when I start the game show music, giving everybody an equal opportunity to hit dial on their phone. You can dial up 402-873-1170. I mean, you can have it in your phone already and just hit the dial as soon as I play the game show music, because then I open up the phone lines. First caller, first contestant, if you match me, $100 in Scratchers for you. That's impressive. If you don't, well, caller two, $80 in Scratchers if you're able to win. Then we go to 60, then 40, then 20 for the fifth caller. And if we go five calls and nobody matches, which usually happens, then over to Facebook we go, facebook.com/b103.fm. One guest per person only. In the comment section, trying to fill in the blank like me. I write down at least five things, but you need to match whatever I wrote down first. And with right blank, right hand is all I would have thought of there. Like right hand man. So I guess if somebody said right hand man, I probably would not give it to that person. I don't know. Sometimes we've had some that are very close, and I've said, yeah, that's good enough. Like they had extra words. But I feel like those are two different things. My right hand and right-hand man. And it's totally different. Right foot, right blinker. Is that a thing? Right turn blinker, I guess, is probably a better way to put that. Not sure if anybody would have said right blinker. But those are the first things that pop into my head. So give it a shot each Monday, except on holidays like next week. It's called Match Me Monday, and it's your chance at winning some Scratchers from B103.
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9: Slight chance for showers today. Otherwise, cloudy skies expected. High temperatures reach up to 61. Easterly winds, 8 to 15 miles per hour. Overcast skies tonight. Chance of thunderstorms, lows level off around 50. Storms likely tomorrow. Highs level off around 66. A mix of clouds and sun Saturday with highs around 73. 79 Sunday. I'm weatherology meteorologist Laura Lockwood on News Channel Nebraska. Currently, it's 51 degrees.
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3: News. I'm Gianna Gelosi. The Department of Justice officially indicting former Cuban leader Raul Castro for the 1996 attack on two civilian planes that killed four men, including three Americans, alleging
4: when he served as Cuba's defense minister, he authorized the use of deadly force on two small planes operated by Miami-based exiles who had been dropping pro-democracy leaflets over Havana.
3: Fox's Chanley Painter. President Trump says he's willing to give diplomacy more time with Iran, but he warns things could escalate quickly if they don't get the right deal.
5: Reuters reports Tehran is reviewing the responses from the U.S. The president has rejected previous proposals, deeming them insufficient. Tehran has reportedly demanded control of the Strait of Hormuz, lifting of sanctions, and withdrawal of U.S. troops, and has offered no resolution for its nuclear program.
3: Fox's Madeline Rivera. 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
18: 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Hoping you're having a great start to it this Thursday. If not, hey, we got some good news stories to cheer you up here in a few, and I'll give you a trivia question here, because it's Thursday Text Trivia due up here today, and maybe you can win $10 in scratchers to cheer you up, too. But right now, it's the news, and let's find out what's happening over there in the award-winning News Channel Nebraska Newsroom with our own Dan Swanson.
19: Thank you. Good morning. The Nebraska City Council reapproved tax increment financing for Good Life Agriculture's salmon processing facility after requiring the company to finance $1 million in street improvements. Allison Bohr, an attorney with Klein Williams, said $10.2 million in TIF was approved in 2024 when a salmon fishery was proposed, but the company is now envisioning raising salmon in phase two of a project. The company is moving forward with a fish processing center. The company had planned to pave a shorter distance from the transfer station to Highway 75, but Bohr said paving of 19th Street has been added for a total of 1.2 miles of paving. The new paving will pass Street Commissioner Joe Chaney's residence, as well as St. Mary's Cemetery and the proposed sports complex. Amendments to the development plan go from a building originally proposed at 635,000 square feet and 182 acres outside of the city limits to connect with a proposed water well along the Missouri River. The new site footprint will not include land outside the city limits, and the building is 265,000 square feet. The cost of the building will be about $54 million, and the total investment with the equipment will be in the range of $240 million.
20: Overall, this is a reduced project scope, but still a project that certainly has a substantial economic impact.
19: Once completed, the county assessor expects the property's tax valuation to be $39 million.
20: Our total investment, and approximately $10 million of that is going towards public infrastructure. And neighboring properties and businesses are going to benefit from the street improvements that they're going to undertake without having to incur that cost. This project is expected to create around 50 new jobs immediately, and it should be a significant long-term industrial employment opportunity for the community.
19: through the Imagine Nebraska Act, administered by the State Department of Economic Development. There is an exemption to the local sales tax for certain qualified purchases and personal property tax exemptions if the company meets the minimum levels of employment and investment. Bohr said she mentions the Imagine Nebraska Act in case there is a perception that property tax revenue deferred through TIF would be made up with sales tax. Keel Vandeveen of the company told the city commissioners the project will break ground before winter with an 18-month construction period. Vandeveen said the tax increment financing allows the $10 million in improvements to be made and for the site to be competitive with other locations.
2: This is not a loan from the city, it's a deferral of the tax, and the total infrastructure improvements are in excess of $10 million, which is the purpose for the TIF. So this allows the improvement to be made and the site to be competitive with other locations. So we're certainly hopeful that the street improvements as well as other infrastructure improvements will encourage more development in the area and we can keep this falling over.
19: Vandeveen said the processing center will also include some whitefish to meet customer demands. Cassgram reports on Stockton Graham's resignation as 3rd Ward City Council member. Graham said the resignation is effective May 4th as he is moving to Wayne, Nebraska. Stockton called his time on the council a pleasure and said he wishes the best for the city. His term expires at the end of the year. Brian Clark, who had to resign from the city council in October last year when he moved out of Ward 2 and into Ward 3. He is the only person who filed for Graham's Ward 3 seat in the upcoming election. In sports, Auburn came up short to Lincoln Lutheran Monday night 3-0 in the Class C state baseball tournament. Paxton Bailey of Lincoln Christian leads the state with a batting average of .551. Jackson Warner of Auburn has a batting average of .482 and 34 RBIs. Mason Schultz of Auburn is second in the state with 82 strikeouts. Auburn fell to Roncalli Catholic 7-2 in an elimination game Tuesday. Warner led Auburn going 2-for-3 at the plate with a double in RBI. Auburn's season ends with a record of 22-8. The River Stage is at 9.2 feet. From the News Channel Nebraska Newsroom, I'm Dan Swanson.
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12: Slight chance for showers today. Otherwise, cloudy skies expected. High temperatures reach up to 61. Easterly winds 8 to 15 miles per hour. Overcast skies tonight. Chance of thunderstorms. Lows level off around 50. Storms likely tomorrow. Highs level off around 66. A mix of clouds and sun Saturday with highs around 73. 79 Sunday. I'm weatherology meteorologist Laura Lockwood on News Channel Nebraska. Currently, it's 51 degrees.
18: Let's look at the forecast from our Weatherology Weather Center. More details on that forecast shortly, but right now we're going to get our Pledge of Allegiance recited, then we'll toss in a patriotic salute tune. 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

0: 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All right, let's look at some good news stories here this morning and send some good vibes your direction. Starting things off on the right foot. What do we have here? Well, how about some students helping out some animals? Animals you don't see in all different parts of the country, but around here you do see it every once in a while. But this one's coming from California. Students took it upon themselves to help save a wildlife area where they enjoyed watching live streams of a bald eagle habitat. The area has been threatened by a potential housing development now. You got to be kidding me. Well done, students. They wrote families, influencers, and celebrities letters trying to raise $10 million. I have never heard anybody try to raise $10 million that's just some people and not like an organization or something. That's amazing. But they needed 10 mil to prevent the area from being bulldozed. Students have also been raising money on their own, doing bake sales, lemonade stands, and even making some bald eagle origami and selling it. And believe it or not, they're moving the needle. The campaign to save the area has raised roughly $3 million so far. What? That is phenomenal. You can check it out online if you like. SaveMoonCamp.org. SaveMoonCamp.org. And it's down in my neck of the woods in Big Bear. That's not too far. Most of the people in Orange County and L.A. know where Big Bear is. Kind of go there to get away from it. A lot of folks go up there and ski and ski and do all just different things. Camping, camped there countless times as a kid. Want to check that out. SaveMoonCamp.org. And firefighters in Utah came to the rescue of about 25 million bees recently. Thank you from B103, I got to say. They were in a broken down semi during a period of hot, hot temperatures there in Utah. They used a hose to mist the trailer and keep the bees cool and safe in the heat, and did it without any of the workers getting stung during that operation. So tip of the cap there to those firefighters. Speaking of being hot, I mean, you wear that firefighter gear, man. It doesn't even need to be hot outside to be hot in that. So, man, that's big time tip of the cap to those guys and gals. All right, more music's on the way from Tucker Wetmore coming up.
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5: News Channel, Nebraska AccuWeather.
6: Slight chance for showers today, otherwise cloudy skies expected. High temperatures reach up to 61. Easterly winds, 8 to 15 miles per hour. Overcast skies tonight, chance of thunderstorms, lows of aloft around 50. Storms likely tomorrow, highs level off around 66. A mix of clouds and sun Saturday with highs around 73. 79 Sunday. I'm weatherology meteorologist Laura Lockwood on News Channel Nebraska. Currently, it's 51 degrees.

0: Here's one from Tucker Wetmore, Brunette, on today's Best Country, B103, B103.fm, and Alexa, play B103 as well. Hoping you're having a great one here as we get to the music here on this Thursday, that is. Got some of the letters right there. Yesterday, I was going to talk about yesterday, and so I guess that threw off my days. Yesterday was, what did we call it? I think it's National Adoption Day. There it is, National Rescue Dog Day. I was going to talk a little bit more about that yesterday and didn't. But let's talk about it now because somebody's put out a list of the best country music-inspired dog names. I asked about a cow name on our Facebook page yesterday for Beef Month. So what about dog names? Somebody has put together this list on Reddit. And I think it's not too bad. I got to say, this is a pretty good list. They've given us here the top eight. Let's check it out. Number eight on the list. I think I've heard this before for a Basset, if I'm not mistaken. Our Basset, that was our first dog, my wife and mine, and we named him Bob Barker. Clearly not country music related, but this is also a good one. Waylon. Waylon, that's a good name. Poncho. That's not bad either. That's number seven on the list. Number six here, Reba. I don't know about Reba for a dog name, but okay. Miranda is another weird one. That's number five. But here you go. I'm not sure this is necessarily country related, but Whiskey. Name your dog Whiskey. That's pretty funny. Winona. I do like that one a lot. And that's number three on the list. Loretta. That's a pretty good one too. Loretta second. And number one for sure. Feels like another Basset, maybe. Not necessarily. But Jolene. Yeah, best country music-inspired dog names on the list here. Somebody else said Chattapoochee. That was another suggestion, but yeah, didn't get mentioned in the top eight here. All right, more music's on the way in a bit. We'll check your news, though, next at B103.
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0: 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On the horizon, funeral announcements, the forecast, more ag info with the final commodity and livestock report. But before all that, we've got your news once again. 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
5: Thank you. Good morning. The Nebraska City Council reapproved tax increment financing for Good Life Agriculture Salmon Processing Facility after requiring the company to finance $1 million in street improvements. Allison Bohr, an attorney with Klein Williams, said $10.2 million in TIF was approved in 2024 when a salmon fishery was proposed, but the company is now envisioning raising salmon in phase two of a project. The company is moving forward with a fish processing center. The company had planned to pave a shorter distance from the transfer station to Highway 75, but Bohr said paving of 19th Street has been added for a total of 1.2 miles of paving. The new paving will pass Street Commissioner Joe Chaney's residence, as well as St. Mary's Cemetery and the proposed sports complex. Amendments to the development plan go from a building originally proposed at 635,000 square feet and 182 acres outside of the city limits to connect with a proposed water well along the Missouri River. The new site footprint will not include land outside the city limits, and the building is 265,000 square feet. The cost of the building will be about $54 million, and the total investment with the equipment will be in the range of $240 million.
6: Overall, just a reduced project scope, but still a project that certainly has a substantial economic impact.
5: Once completed, the county assessor expects the property's tax valuation to be $39 million.
6: Now, our total investment, and approximately $10 million of that is going towards public infrastructure. And neighboring properties and businesses are going to benefit from the street improvements that they're going to undertake without having to incur that cost. This project is expected to create around 50 new jobs immediately, and it should be a significant long-term industrial employment opportunity for the community.
5: Through the Imagine Nebraska Act, administered by the State Department of Economic Development, there is an exemption to the local sales tax for certain qualified purchases and personal property tax exemptions if the company meets the minimum levels of employment and investment. Bohr said she mentions the Imagine Nebraska Act in case there is a perception that property tax revenue deferred through TIF would be made up with sales tax. Keel Vandeveen of the company told the city commissioners the project will break ground before winter with an 18-month construction period. Vandeveen said the tax increment financing allows the $10 million in improvements to be made and for the site to be competitive with other locations.
7: This is not a loan from the city, it's a deferral of the tax, and the total infrastructure improvements are in excess of $10 million, which is the purpose for the TIF. So this allows the improvement to be made and the site to be competitive with other locations. So we're certainly hopeful that the street improvements as well as other infrastructure improvements will encourage more development in the area and keep this ball rolling.
5: Vandeveen said the processing center will also include some whitefish to meet customer demands. Cassgram reports on Stockton Graham's resignation as 3rd Ward City Council member. Graham said the resignation is effective May 4th as he is moving to Wayne, Nebraska. Stockton called his time on the council a pleasure and said he wishes the best for the city. His term expires at the end of the year. Brian Clark, who had to resign from the city council in October last year when he moved out of Ward 2 and into Ward 3. He is the only person who filed for Graham's Ward 3 seat in the upcoming election. In sports, Auburn came up short to Lincoln Lutheran Monday night 3-0 in the Class C state baseball tournament. Paxton Bailey of Lincoln Christian leads the state with a batting average of .551. Jackson Warner of Auburn has a batting average of .482 and 34 RBIs. Mason Schultz of Auburn is second in the state with 82 strikeouts. Auburn fell to Roncalli Catholic 7-2 in an elimination game Tuesday. Warner led Auburn, going 2-for-3 at the plate with a double in RBI. Auburn's season ends with a record of 22-8. The river stage is at 9.2 feet. From the News Channel Nebraska Newsroom, I'm Dan Swanson.
0: Thank you, Dan. 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You can get more on those stories and others on our website. 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And check the forecast on the way, but right now, funeral announcements. 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Or visit them north of the courthouse right here in Nebraska City. Marion Marie Nash Hoddy, age 79, of Lincoln, formerly in Nebraska City, passed away Thursday, April 30th, surrounded by her daughters. Funeral service will be at 11 o'clock Saturday morning at the United Trinity Church in Hamburg, Iowa. Burial will follow in Mount Olive Cemetery, southeast of Hamburg. Family will greet friends from 5 till 7 this evening at Goody Mortuary in Nebraska City. Memorials are suggested to the family in care of Marcia Elshire, and Goody Mortuary is in charge of the arrangements for Marion Marie Nash Hoddy. Beverly Bensley, age 83, of Auburn, passed away Monday, May 18th at Nemaha County Hospital in Auburn. Funeral service will be at 10 o'clock Friday morning at Hemmingson Funeral Home in Auburn. Visitation will be at the funeral home from 10 till 8 today, with the family greeting friends from 6 till 8 this evening. Burial will follow in the Holy Cross Cemetery at Auburn, and services are entrusted to Hemmingson Funeral Home of Auburn for Beverly Bensley. And Karen A. Singer Jewell, age 87, of Nebraska City, passed away Wednesday, April 22nd at the Ambassador in Nebraska City. Graveside services will be at 2:30 next Tuesday afternoon at St. Anne Cemetery in Lexington, Nebraska. She'll be laid to rest next to her husband, Lewis. And Goody Mortuary Nebraska City is in charge of the arrangements for Karen A. Singer Jewell. For the full funeral list listings and a complete obituary archive, head to newschannelnebraska.com.
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9: Slight chance for showers today. Otherwise, cloudy skies expected. High temperatures reach up to 61. Easterly winds 8 to 15 miles per hour. Overcast skies tonight. Chance of thunderstorms. Lows level off around 50. Storms likely tomorrow. Highs level off around 66. A mix of clouds and sun Saturday with highs around 73. 79 Sunday. I'm weatherology meteorologist Laura Lockwood on News Channel Nebraska. Currently, it's 51 degrees.

Brothers Osborne, that is a 21 summer. Today's Best Country, B103 and B103.fm as well. All right, we're going to roll in some ag info in a moment. It is the final commodity and livestock report. Thanks to BNC Truck and Tire Repair, providing 24-hour mobile heavy-duty truck repair and in-shop repair services for the tri-state area. Dial them up at 712-309-5392. All right, let's look at the sports broadcast schedule because we've got sports action tonight. That's right. What do we have? Baseball, right? No, we've got Husker softball. They'll play in their super regional of the NCAA tournament. That means they are one of the final 16 teams remaining, and they will be taking on Oklahoma State. And good luck to them as they compete late tonight. 8 o'clock is the first pitch against the Oklahoma State squad. Remember, these are best of three when you get to the super regionals. Huskers taking on Oklahoma State, and if they're able to win today and tomorrow, they'll move on. If they lose them both, they're done. And if they win today and lose tomorrow, or vice versa, then they will have to play on Saturday. And if they

0: do that, we might have Saturday's broadcast if the baseball team flops on Friday and doesn't win. So we'll see how it goes. But for sure, tonight, 8 o'clock first pitch, weather-dependent, I guess, as they take on Oklahoma State. Baseball will be on the airwaves on Friday, 5 o'clock first pitch in their opening round game of the Big Ten tournament on Odo County Country. If the baseball team wins, we'll have their game on Saturday. And if they win that, we'll have their game on Sunday, 6 o'clock and then 2 o'clock, respectively, on Odo County Country. When the Huskers hit the field, we've got the call on Odo County Country and B103 News Channel Nebraska stations. All right, more music's on the way here in just a bit. 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
1: Cattle were mixed Wednesday. Hogs, corn, and soybeans finished lower. I'm John Perkins with a Brownfield Market Update. When it comes to short-stature corn, it all started with Stein. For decades, they've been focused on unique hybrids that deliver top yields. Stein invented short-stature corn, then they perfected it. Stein has yield. Soybeans were lower on fund and technical selling, watching U.S. planting, expecting generally good progress in many areas. Crush margins remained solid, canceling out some of the demand bearishness attached to slow exports. July beans were down 9 3/4, 11.99 3/4. August was 10.5 lower at 11.99 1/4. July bean meal was down 140 at 330.90. July soybean oil was 78 points lower at 74.66. Corn was lower, expecting solid planting progress in much of the region, with mostly beneficial rain in the forecast for some areas. Ethanol production and stocks were both above a week ago. July corn was down 9.5 at 465 3/4. September was 9 lower at 472.5. And wheat was lower. Rain in the central and southern plains is likely too late to be all that much help for hard red winter. There's talk the planted area in Australia will be limited by input costs. July Chicago was 6 3/4 lower at 660.5. July Kansas City was down 5 at 698 3/4. July Minneapolis wheat was down 2 at 694.5. Live cattle were lower ahead of widespread direct business. Feeders, though, were up on that lower moving corn. USDA's cattle on feed numbers are out Friday. June live was down 127 at 253.27. August was 195 lower at 245.30. August feeders were up 212 at 365.77. September was 162 higher at 362.62. And hogs were lower on cash and wholesale pressure, along with technical selling. June was down 65 at 97.27. July was 17 lower at 101.97. We'll have your full look at the cash livestock markets coming up after this brief break.
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4: It was a light round of direct cash cattle trade that took place Wednesday. Dress deals in Nebraska were marked at $415. There were some bids that surfaced in other parts of cattle country but were passed. The USDA's cattle on feed numbers are out Friday, and significant trade will likely be delayed until late in the week. Box beef closed sharply lower with light demand for solid offerings. Choice is 213 lower at 393.62, and select was 245 lower at 391.13. Estimated cattle slaughter was 108,000 head. Cash hogs closed lower with a fairly light negotiated run. The market continues to struggle with consistency. Supplies of market-ready hogs are ample, which continues to give processors leverage. Barrows and gilts at the National Daily Direct were 111 lower with a base range of $88 to $95 and a weighted average price of $93.76. Pork values closed lower, down 141 at $95.47. Bellies were sharply lower. Ribs, picnics, loins, and hams were all lower. Butts were higher. Estimated hog slaughter was 482,000 head. I'm Kellen Havikin for Brownfield.
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0: Here's Toby Keith on today's Best Country, B103, streaming out there to B103.fm. All right, as we wind down our 6 o'clock hour, we've got the news coming up nationally and locally and more ag info and forecast to check on as well. But right now, we've got our Thursday text trivia question for you. It's a Thursday, so I'm going to ask you something here and give you a chance of winning $10 in Nebraska Lottery Scratchers, as we do each Thursday. And today, I want to hear from you folks who know your food facts. Food and beverage history is amazing, all the different things that they have done throughout the years. Crazy stuff that they used to put in our food. Different uses for food and drinks and what have you. But how about this one? I just read this. There's a certain condiment that back in the 1830s was used to treat indigestion and diarrhea. It was actually turned into pills and sold as medicine. What current condiment am I talking about? This is a condiment you very well could have in your home. What condiment back in the 1830s was turned into pills and then sold as a medicine to treat indigestion and diarrhea? Text it to 402-873-1170, and you might win $10 Nebraska Lottery Scratchers from all the correct answers. The computer here is going to pick a winner at 9:45 when the answering ends, and I will text the winner around 9:50 this morning. So again, what is the condiment that used to be turned into pills and sold as medicine to treat indigestion and diarrhea back in the 1830s? 402-873-1170 is the text line. That is your Thursday text trivia question here for today, right here at B103.
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9: News. I'm Chris Foster. President Trump says he's willing to wait a few days for Iran's response to a new peace proposal and threatens new military strikes quickly if he doesn't get the right answers.
10: Iran's foreign ministry says they are reviewing a new U.S. proposal. This comes as Pakistan's interior minister made a last-minute trip to the Iranian capital of Tehran for talks aimed at moving a possible agreement forward. With a focus on Iran's nuclear program and the Strait of Hormuz, the Islamic Republic recently created what they call the Persian Gulf Strait Authority to force vessels to coordinate directly with Iran in order to pass through the strait.
9: Fox's Trey Yangst, a former federal prosecutor in Florida, is accused of sending a copy of a sealed special counsel Trump investigation report to her personal email account, disguised as a cake recipe. This was the investigation into President Trump's mishandling of classified documents when he left office, led by special counsel Jack Smith. America's listening to Fox News.
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0: 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A look at that full forecast in detail is on the horizon and more ag info. But right now, local news courtesy of Action Technology Services, helping everyday people and businesses with everyday tech problems. 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And with the latest news, here's Dan.
13: Thank you. Good morning. The Nebraska City Council reapproved tax increment financing for Good Life Agriculture Salmon Processing Facility after requiring the company to finance $1 million in street improvements. Allison Bohr, an attorney with Klein Williams, said $10.2 million in TIF was approved in 2024 when a salmon fishery was proposed, but the company is now envisioning raising salmon in phase two of a project. The company is moving forward with a fish processing center. The company had planned to pave a shorter distance from the transfer station to Highway 75, but Bohr said paving of 19th Street has been added for a total of 1.2 miles of paving. The new paving will pass Street Commissioner Joe Chaney's residence, as well as St. Mary's Cemetery and the proposed sports complex. Amendments to the development plan go from a building originally proposed at 635,000 square feet and 182 acres outside of the city limits to connect with a proposed water well along the Missouri River. The new site footprint will not include land outside the city limits, and the building is 265,000 square feet. The cost of the building will be about $54 million, and the total investment with the equipment will be in the range of $240 million.
14: Overall, this is a reduced project scope, but still a project that certainly has a substantial economic impact.
13: Once completed, the county assessor expects the property's tax valuation to be $39 million.
14: Our total investment, and approximately $10 million of that is going towards public infrastructure. And neighboring properties and businesses are going to benefit from the street improvements that they're going to undertake without having to incur that cost. This project is expected to create around 50 new jobs immediately, and it should be a significant long-term industrial employment opportunity for the community.
13: through the Imagine Nebraska Act, administered by the State Department of Economic Development, there is an exemption to the local sales tax for certain qualified purchases and personal property tax exemptions if the company meets the minimum levels of employment and investment. Bohr said she mentions the Imagine Nebraska Act in case there is a perception that property tax revenue deferred through TIF would be made up with sales tax. Keel Vandeveen of the company told the city commissioners the project will break ground before winter with an 18-month construction period. Vandeveen said the tax increment financing allows the $10 million in improvements to be made and for the site to be competitive with other locations.
15: This is not a loan from the city, it's a deferral of the tax, and the total infrastructure improvements are in excess of $10 million, which is the purpose for the TIF. So this allows the improvement to be made and the site to be competitive with other locations. So we're certainly hopeful that the street improvements as well as other infrastructure improvements will encourage more development in the area and keep this ball rolling.
13: Vandeveen said the processing center will also include some whitefish to meet customer demands. Cassgram reports on Stockton Graham's resignation as Third Ward City Council member. Graham said the resignation is effective May 4th as he is moving to Wayne, Nebraska. Stockton called his time on the council a pleasure and said he wishes the best for the city. His term expires at the end of the year. Brian Clark, who had to resign from the city council in October last year when he moved out of Ward 2 and into Ward 3. He is the only person who filed for Graham's Ward 3 seat in the upcoming election. In sports, Auburn came up short to Lincoln Lutheran Monday night 3-0 in the Class C state baseball tournament. Paxton Bailey of Lincoln Christian leads the state with a batting average of .551. Jackson Warner of Auburn has a batting average of .482 and 34 RBIs. Mason Schultz of Auburn is second in the state with 82 strikeouts. Auburn fell to Roncalli Catholic 7-2 in an elimination game Tuesday. Warner led Auburn going 2-for-3 at the plate with a double in RBI. Auburn's season ends with a record of 22-8. The river stage is at 9.2 feet. From the News Channel Nebraska Newsroom, I'm Dan Swanson.
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0: On Wednesday, it was a nice little cool down. We hit a high of 64. Actually, we had a cool down on Tuesday, now that I think about it. So it was a warm-up from that, 64. And for you on this Thursday, what are we looking at? A high of 61, so the cool down from yesterday. And a 20% chance of showers after 1 o'clock. Mostly a cloudy day, which we've got already. Do expect some precip tonight. 70% chance, cloudy, low of 50 overnight. Tomorrow, 70% chance of showers, maybe a thunderstorm. And a high of 66 with mostly cloudy skies on Friday. For the weekend, though, we clear it up and we warm it up. 73 and mostly sunny Saturday. 79 with sun Sunday. For the holiday, 83 and sunny. Tuesday, mostly sunny, 82, but a slight chance of storms now. And partly sunny with a chance of showers on Wednesday and a high of 83. Currently 52 and overcast in Auburn. In Falls City, overcast in 54. And overcast in 52 in Nebraska City with some Ellen Langley here at B103.

0: The old baggage claim from Miranda Lambert on today's Best Country, B103, B103.fm, and Alexa, play B103 as well. Overcast and 52 here in Nebraska City as we make it through the music here at 7:17. And let's find out who's getting older today with a look at the Valentino's Birthday Club from Valentino's in Nebraska City. 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Let us know when your birthday is. We'll say it on air and put you in the monthly drawing during your birth month for a free gift card to Valentino's right here in Nebraska City. No members of the club today, so we'll hold off on that. But let's see who we have getting older on the famous side of things. Oldest of the group here today from the Isley Brothers, lead singer Ronald Isley, 85 years old today. Former senator in Minnesota and was also previously on Saturday Night Live, Al Franken, 75 years old today. Got a birthday for Mr. T. Mr. T is 74 on this date in history. Always funny actor. He's a close talker, by the way. Judge Reinhold. Only person I've ever heard of named Judge. He's 69 years old today. Also, of course, big from the Beverly Hills Cop films and Fast Times at Ridgemont High, not just from that episode of Seinfeld. Lisa Edelstein from House. She played Dr. Cuddy. She is 60. And former big leaguer who was a little heavy on the partying, Josh Hamilton, 45 years old. And this year's Entertainer of the Year just took that award for country music at the ACMs over the weekend. Remember, Cody Johnson, he is now 39 years old. As for today, it's American Red Cross Founders Day, National Memo Day, so make a note of that. National Wait Staff Day, so tip heavily today. And on the food front, National Strawberries and Cream Day as well. All right, that's a check of the 21st of May. We'll look at the weekend and check out the 22nd, obviously, tomorrow. All right, we're going to drop in a visit here from Morgan Wallen coming up in just a few right here after a weather check on today's Best Country, B103.
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0: 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Member FDIC. 20% chance of showers here today. Mostly cloudy and a high of 61 degrees, coming off a high of 64 yesterday. Later on tonight, a low of 50 with cloud cover and a 70% chance of showers and thunderstorms. 70% chance of showers and thunderstorms continues into tomorrow with a high of 66 and mostly cloudy on your Friday. On Saturday, it's mostly sunny and 73. 79 with sun Sunday. 83 Memorial Day with more sunshine. And on Tuesday, mostly sunny, 82 with a slight chance of showers. And there's a chance of showers on Wednesday where it's partly sunny and a high of 83. Around River Country now, Tecumseh overcast and 52. In Auburn, it's overcast and 52. And the trifecta, overcast and 52 here in Nebraska City with some Morgan Wallen on B103.

0: That's Morgan Wallen and Don't We here at today's Best Country, B103, B103.fm, and Alexa, play B103 through your Alexa-enabled device also. Hoping you're having a great one as we make it to the music here this morning. 52 degrees and cloudy here in Nebraska City right now. Coming up, going to look at the latest news information from Dan Swanson in our award-winning news channel, Nebraska Newsroom. Also, we'll look at the forecast again coming up. We'll find out what's going on out there with funeral announcements and more ag info here at the back half of the hour. In the meantime, do want to remind you to keep nominating folks for our Community Hero Award. We're doing it all the way through July, so we still have 3 months to go on this. And then hopefully it'll get extended as we've done the last 3 years, honoring those who go above and beyond to help out our communities here in River Country and beyond. 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And each month from across the state, somebody gets picked as our Community Hero of the Month. 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
0: A fantastic morning to you right here at today's Best Country, B103 and B103.fm. Getting on through the music here on this wonderful Thursday, sitting at 52 cloudy degrees. We'll look at the forecast again coming up here before you know it. Also, more ag info and the funeral announcements on the way, too. But right now, your local news, courtesy of Pro Harvest Seeds with our own Dan Swanson in the award-winning News Channel Nebraska Newsroom.
6: Thank you. Good morning. The Nebraska City City Council reapproved tax increment financing for Good Life Agriculture Salmon Processing Facility after requiring the company to finance $1 million in street improvements. Allison Bohr, an attorney with Klein Williams, said $10.2 million in TIF was approved in 2024 when a salmon fishery was proposed, but the company is now envisioning raising salmon in phase two of a project. The company is moving forward with a fish processing center. The company had planned to pave a shorter distance from the transfer station to Highway 75, but Bohr said paving of 19th Street has been added for a total of 1.2 miles of paving. The new paving will pass Street Commissioner Joe Chaney's residence, as well as St. Mary's Cemetery and the proposed sports complex. Amendments to the development plan go from a building originally proposed at 635,000 square feet and 182 acres outside of the city limits to connect with a proposed water well along the Missouri River. The new site footprint will not include land outside the city limits, and the building is 265,000 square feet. The cost of the building will be about $54 million, and the total investment with the equipment will be in the range of $240 million.
7: Overall, this is a reduced project scope, but still a project that certainly has a substantial economic impact.
6: Once completed, the county assessor expects the property's tax valuation to be $39 million.
7: Now, our total investment, and approximately $10 million of that is going towards public infrastructure. And neighboring properties and businesses are going to benefit from the street improvements that they're going to undertake without having to incur that cost. This project is expected to create around 50 new jobs immediately, and it should be a significant long-term industrial employment opportunity for the community.
6: Through the Imagine Nebraska Act, administered by the State Department of Economic Development, there is an exemption to the local sales tax for certain qualified purchases and personal property tax exemptions if the company meets the minimum levels of employment and investment. Bohr said she mentions the Imagine Nebraska Act in case there is a perception that property tax revenue deferred through TIF would be made up with sales tax. Keel Vandeveen of the company told the city commissioners the project will break ground before winter with an 18-month construction period. Vandeveen said the tax increment financing allows the $10 million in improvements to be made and for the site to be competitive with other locations.
8: This is not a loan from the city, it's a deferral of the tax, and the total infrastructure improvements are in excess of $10 million, which is the purpose for the TIF. So this allows the improvement to be made and the site to be competitive with other locations. So we're certainly hopeful that the street improvements as well as other infrastructure improvements will encourage more development in the area and continue to fall over.
6: Vandeveen said the processing center will also include some whitefish to meet customer demands. Cassgram reports on Stockton Graham's resignation as Third Ward City Council member. Graham said the resignation is effective May 4th as he is moving to Wayne, Nebraska. Stockton called his time on the council a pleasure and said he wishes the best for the city. His term expires at the end of the year. Brian Clark, who had to resign from the city council in October last year when he moved out of Ward 2 and into Ward 3. He is the only person who filed for Graham's Ward 3 seat in the upcoming election. In sports, Auburn came up short to Lincoln Lutheran Monday night, 3-0 in the Class C state baseball tournament. Paxton Bailey of Lincoln Christian leads the state with a batting average of .551. Jackson Warner of Auburn has a batting average of .482 and 34 RBIs. Mason Schultz of Auburn is second in the state with 82 strikeouts. Auburn fell to Roncalli Catholic 7-2 in an elimination game Tuesday. Warner led Auburn going 2-for-3 at the plate with a double in RBI. Auburn's season ends with a record of 22-8. The River Stage is at 9.2 feet. From the News Channel Nebraska Newsroom, I'm Dan Swanson.
0: Thank you, Dan. 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And check the forecast on the way, but right now, funeral announcements. 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Marion Marie Nash Hoddy, age 79, of Lincoln, formerly Nebraska City, passed away Thursday, April 30th, surrounded by her daughters. Funeral service will be at 11 o'clock Saturday morning at the United Trinity Church in Hamburg, Iowa. Burial will follow in Mount Olive Cemetery, southeast of Hamburg. Family will greet friends from 5 till 7 this evening at Goody Mortuary in Nebraska City. Memorials are suggested to the family in care of Marcia Elshire, and Goody Mortuary is in charge of the arrangements for Marion Marie Nash Hoddy. Beverly Bensley, age 83, of Auburn, passed away Monday, May 18th at Nemaha County Hospital in Auburn. Funeral service will be at 10 o'clock Friday morning at Hemmingson Funeral Home in Auburn. Visitation will be at the funeral home from 10 till 8 today, with the family greeting friends from 6 till 8 this evening. Burial will follow in the Holy Cross Cemetery at Auburn, and services are entrusted to Hemmingson Funeral Home of Auburn for Beverly Bensley. And Karen A. Singer-Jewell, age 87, of Nebraska City, passed away Wednesday, April 22nd at the Ambassador in Nebraska City. Graveside services will be at 2:30 next Tuesday afternoon at St. Anne's Cemetery in Lexington, Nebraska. She'll be laid to rest next to her husband, Lewis. And Goody Mortuary, Nebraska City, is in charge of the arrangements for Karen A. Singer-Jewell. For the full funeralist listings and a complete obituary archive, head to newschannelnebraska.com. 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
9: AccuWeather. 7:39, and let's see what's happening with the forecast for you. Looking at some of the updated numbers. Today, we're looking at a high of 61. Going to be mostly a cloudy day here with a 20% chance of showers. It says before 11 this morning and then after 1. So I guess lunch break, you should be fine. It's interesting there. And only a 20% chance nonetheless. So kind of odd there. 70% chance of showers and thunderstorms tonight. Mainly after 2 in the morning. Cloudy, low of 50. 70% chance of those storms carrying over to tomorrow with a high of 66 and mostly cloudy still. But the sunshine comes back on Saturday with a high of 73. Sunny and up near 80 on Sunday. Mid-80s with sun for Memorial Day. Low 80s, mostly sunny with a slight chance of showers Tuesday. And mid-80s, partly sunny with a chance of showers midweek. Around River Country, 52 and overcast in Auburn right now. Down there in Falls City, overcast and 54 degrees. And right here in Nebraska City, overcast and 52 with some Riley Green. Change my mind right here at today's best country.

0: 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George Burge with Luke Bryan at today's Best Country, B103, streaming on the World Wide Web at B103.fm at 746 and 52 cloudy overcast degrees in Nebraska City right now. An updated look at the weather before you know it. And we'll get you the latest ag info in a matter of seconds. Nebraska Ag Headline News. That's brought to you by the folks up there at Heritage Homes of Omaha on Highway 50 in Springfield. Check them out on the web, heritagehomesofomaha.com. It's a very good website. And you can call them for your custom design dreams, 402-894-5512. Well, our River Country reaction rolls on for another day. Need to comment via text before the morning show tomorrow if you want to be eligible to win $10 in Nebraska Lottery Scratchers just for letting us know your reaction to this week's question. My question to you: what's something you think is cool that most people probably don't think is cool? They did this coolness survey, and it was really interesting, all the different things they asked about, some strange stuff. And so I'm asking you, hey, what do you think is cool that maybe most people don't really think about? Well, some pretty interesting answers so far from you. Storms are cool. I think quite a few people think that storms are cool. It depends on where you're at, though. Some places I feel like it's less likely for people to think that way, I guess. Cool is watching baby calves run and jump. The snakes and spiders are cool. I don't know about that one still. One person said it's cool to watch horses get their workout in pools. That's pretty cool. I like that. And another person says it's cool to take naps, but not all of my friends or family agree. I don't know if that's cool, taking naps, but hey, that's what this is all about. Something that not everybody thinks is cool, but you do. Naps are helpful, though, for sure. So, if it's helpful, that should be cool then, I guess. That does kind of make sense. Let us know. Just include the word cool with your text, and you'll be entered to win $10 in Nebraska Lottery Scratchers on the morning show on Friday. I'll pick somebody at random from all these cool responses. Just text whatever you think is cool to 402-873-1170 and include the word cool next to it. Like, so-and-so is cool. If you respond, Ben is cool, or you are cool, then, you know, you might have a leg up on the competition. No. I'm not gonna let you butter me up like that for $10 of scratchers, as far as you know. All right, we're going to drop in Nebraska Ag Headline News and bring some Garth coming up.
1: Hello, I'm Kellen Havikin with the latest ag headlines on Brownfield. Nebraska Senator Deb Fischer says the support is growing to pass her nationwide year-round E15 bill in the U.S. Senate.
2: We've never been able to have a discussion like that, but it seems like the stars are getting aligned here. A lot of our colleagues are supportive, of course, but we're trying to get information out.
1: Jeff Cooper is the president of the Renewable Fuels Association and says he's optimistic E15 as a standalone bill helps its chances of success.
3: We actually think that provides some good opportunity for the bill to move sooner in the Senate because, you know, I think we've all heard that the Senate is probably not going to get around to acting on a farm bill anytime very soon, but they do have other business and other legislation that they need to move.
1: And I'm Callan Havikin for Brownfield.
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0: It's not about that famous drive. It's not pronounced Rodeo. It's Rodeo. It's Garth Brooks, and it's right here on Today's Best Country, B103 and B103.fm. 52 and cloudy here in Nebraska City right now. We've got a check of the latest forecast after your local news, which will be after your national news, all coming up here just at the top of the hour. And at the top of the hour, I have our next Beef Month post ready to go for you. Your chance at qualifying to win $100 beef bundle. $100 beef bundle is from Fairway here in Nebraska City. And it is going to be a lot of great, delicious beef there for you if you're our grand prize winner at the end of the month. This week, you're qualifying on Facebook. I'll do the Facebook Live around 8 o'clock tomorrow morning with our B103 Honeycomb once again. We've got four names that were randomly picked from Monday's Facebook post. We got four randomly picked from Tuesday's post. But I picked the winners from yesterday's post where I asked you for a good name for a cow on Facebook. The names were phenomenal, I got to say. Some of my favorites that were just outside of my top four. Angus, we had a number of people say Angus, which, I mean, I know that's not, it's not a stretch, but it's a good name. I mean, that's just a good one. On the other end of the spectrum, I mean, Angus totally makes sense. It's a name, and you got Angus beef. This one was just so random. It was very, very close to getting picked as well. Fred. Fred the cow. That was from Jan. Appreciate that, Jan. That was close. Joni put Lucy. Made me think of Juicy Lucy Burgers from Minnesota. I'm not sure if that's why she picked Lucy or not, but Joni, that was very close to making it. Mary had a close one with Betty Moo instead of Betty Sue or Betty Lou. That was a good one. Melissa with Moana. That was pretty good too. And Dee Dee put Spot. Spot was also close to making the top four. But here were my top four. My first, well, let's work our way up the list. Now, the fourth qualifier, fourth one that I picked here. It's supposed to be number four in the bracket on the on Friday. Tori went with Lola. And there's a special reason Lola got picked, because around our household lately, the past couple of weeks, we have been singing Copacabana ad nauseum for some reason. It's because we have a dog named Leela. One of our two dogs is named Leela. So for some reason, my wife then said Lola, and now it's been whenever we're calling our dog Leela, we start singing that, and it's just, I can't take it. It's driving me nuts. And yet still, Tori, I picked yours because that's been just going on so much in our household. So that's... that's the story behind that one. It's also a good name, but Tori, you're in. Jenna, you qualify with Pickles. Pickles just is always a funny name. Doesn't matter the animal. It doesn't make sense. It just is hilarious. So Pickles was number three on my list for Jenna. Second, Kimberly. She went fancy with the French term for cow, la vache, or something like that. I don't even know how. That's probably how you pronounce it, but maybe not. So Kimberly is in with the French name, La Vache. And this one is the, I think, one of two. I think there was another one. No, maybe this is the only one. I think Lola also made me laugh out loud. But Milk Dud. Jerry, that is the best. Now, if I had to pick number one for sure, that was going to be it by a landslide. So Jerry with Milk Dud for the name of your cow. That is just... oh, my goodness. I love it. I'm still cracking up over that. So kudos to you four. You are into the bracket on Friday, and you'll go into the B103 Honeycomb. Good luck on winning this thing at the end of the month. Beef Month giveaway courtesy of Knapp Roofing, Bartlett Grain and Stella in Hamburg, Southeast Nebraska Cattlemen's Association, and, of course, Fairway Nebraska City. And I just posted our last one for this week. All I want you to do is comment on that Beef Month post I just put up with a picture, a GIF, or a meme, or maybe you do a drawing and take a photo of it, whatever, that has a cow in it. I just want something with a cow in it. So it could be a corny meme, something funny, a GIF, a picture. I'm probably just going to have to go random with four people on this one, probably because there's going to be a bunch of funny stuff, I'm guessing. But just put a photo, picture, GIF, meme, something with a cow in it. That's all you got to do. Comment on our post today on facebook.com/b103.fm by midnight and find out if you're a qualifier tomorrow.
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13: News. I'm Gianna Gelosi. President Trump says he's willing to give diplomacy more time with Iran, but warns that things could escalate quickly if they don't get the right deal.
14: Iran's foreign ministry says they are reviewing a new U.S. proposal. This comes as Pakistan's interior minister made a last-minute trip to the Iranian capital of Tehran for talks aimed at moving a possible agreement forward.
13: Fox's Trey Yang. Federal prosecutors announcing charges against former Cuban President Raul Castro in the 1996 downing of civilian planes operated by Miami-based exiles, acting Attorney General Todd Blanche.
15: Today, we are announcing an indictment charging Raul Castro and several others with conspiracy to kill U.S. nationals.
13: Castro was Cuba's defense minister at the time. America's listening to Fox News.
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0: Good morning, 6 minutes into the 8 o'clock hour here on today's Best Country, B103 and B103.fm. Still overcast and cloudy. We expect that all day long. And a high of, 61 is what they're calling for. Currently, we're almost there already, 54 degrees, so not much warmer than what we've got right now. We'll look at the forecast in more detail in a matter of moments, but right now the news brought to you by JJ Pomtag, the authority in real estate. Find your real estate expert at pomtag.com and in person, 400 South 11th Street in Nebraska City. With the latest news, here's Dan.
18: Thank you. Good morning. The Nebraska City City Council reapproved tax increment financing for Good Life Agriculture Salmon Processing Facility after requiring the company to finance $1 million in street improvements. Allison Bohr, an attorney with Klein Williams, said $10.2 million in TIF was approved in 2024 when a salmon fishery was proposed, but the company is now envisioning raising salmon in phase two of a project. The company is moving forward with a fish processing center. The company had planned to pave a shorter distance from the transfer station to Highway 75, but Bohr said paving of 19th Street has been added for a total of 1.2 miles of paving. The new paving will pass Street Commissioner Joe Chaney's residence, as well as St. Mary's Cemetery and the proposed sports complex. Amendments to the development plan go from a building originally proposed at 635,000 square feet and 182 acres outside of the city limits to connect with a proposed water well along the Missouri River. The new site footprint will not include land outside the city limits, and the building is 265,000 square feet. The cost of the building will be about $54 million, and the total investment with the equipment will be in the range of $240 million.
19: Overall, this is a reduced project scope, but still a project that certainly has a substantial economic impact.
18: Once completed, the county assessor expects the property's tax valuation to be $39 million.
19: Our total investment, and approximately $10 million of that is going towards public infrastructure. And neighboring properties and businesses are going to benefit from the street improvements that they're going to undertake without having to incur that cost. This project is expected to create around 50 new jobs immediately, and it should be a significant long-term industrial employment opportunity for the community.
18: Through the Imagine Nebraska Act, administered by the State Department of Economic Development, there is an exemption to the local sales tax for certain qualified purchases and personal property tax exemptions if the company meets the minimum levels of employment and investment. Bohr said she mentions the Imagine Nebraska Act in case there is a perception that property tax revenue deferred through TIF would be made up with sales tax. Keel Vandeveen of the company told the city commissioners the project will break ground before winter with an 18-month construction period. Vandeveen said the tax increment financing allows the $10 million in improvements to be made and for the site to be competitive with other locations.
20: This is not a loan from the city, it's a deferral of the tax, and the total infrastructure improvements are in excess of $10 million, which is the purpose for the TIF. So this allows the improvement to be made and the site to be competitive with other locations. So we're certainly hopeful that the street improvements as well as other infrastructure improvements will encourage more development in the area, and we can keep this ball rolling.
18: Vandeveen said the processing center will also include some whitefish to meet customer demands. Cass Graham reports on Stockton Graham's resignation as 3rd Ward City Council member. Graham said the resignation is effective May 4th as he is moving to Wayne, Nebraska. Stockton called his time on the council a pleasure and said he wishes the best for the city. His term expires at the end of the year. Brian Clark, who had to resign from the city council in October last year when he moved out of Ward 2 and into Ward 3. He is the only person who filed for Graham's Ward 3 seat in the upcoming election. In sports, Auburn came up short to Lincoln Lutheran Monday night 3-0 in the Class C state baseball tournament. Paxton Bailey of Lincoln Christian leads the state with a batting average of .551. Jackson Warner of Auburn has a batting average of .482 and 34 RBIs. Mason Schultz of Auburn is second in the state with 82 strikeouts. Auburn fell to Roncalli Catholic 7-2 in an elimination game Tuesday. Warner led Auburn going 2-for-3 at the plate with a double in RBI. Auburn's season ends with a record of 22-8. The river stage is at 9.2 feet. From the News Channel Nebraska Newsroom, I'm Dan Swanson.
0: Thank you very much, Dan. 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
0: We hit a high of 64 on your Wednesday and a low of 46 yesterday. Today, it's a 20% chance of showers pretty much all day long, although they say it's before 11 and after 1, so, you know, whatever. All day long. We'll just go with that. 70% chance when we hit the evening and the overnight time. That's mainly after 2 in the morning. Cloudy, low of 50 overnight. 70% chance of those storms steering over to tomorrow. We got a high of 66 and mostly cloudy again, of course. Saturday, though, the sunshine returns for the most part. It's 73 and mostly sunny, and then fully sunny and a high near 80 on Sunday. 83 with sun Memorial Day. 82 and mostly sunny on Tuesday with a slight chance of showers. Partly sunny 83 Wednesday with another chance of showers. Currently around River Country, up north, Plattsmouth is overcast at 53 degrees. Down in Tecumseh right now, overcast at 54. And here in Nebraska City, it's overcast, and we're also at 54 degrees. All right, back into more tunes like this one from Luke Combs, Brad Paisley, Corey Kent, also coming up this hour on B103.

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0: it's Riverbank right here at today's Best Country, B103 and B103.fm as well. Good morning. 54 degrees here in Nebraska City right now. We'll look at the updated weather here in just a few and see what's happening around the area. Bring us some Corey Kent and some Kane Brown in just a few. And as we make it through the tunes this morning, a reminder, we've got postseason sports to cover again coming up here soon. We'll start those state track and field updates in our 10 o'clock hour all the way into the 5 o'clock hour on the second and final day of competition for classes A and B. So we'll be focusing on the B schools here in River Country once again. And then on Friday and Saturday, I should say, state track and field updates every hour from 10 in the morning to the 5 o'clock hour on both B103 and Odell County Country for the smaller schools, classes C and D, with plenty of River Countryans competing those 2 days. Thanks to all of our supporters of these updates that we keep churning out here, including the folks at El Portal in Auburn and Nebraska City, Esser Flooring, Greg Young in Plattsmouth, CHI Health in Nebraska City, Auburn State Bank, Mo Valley Ag, Smith Auto, Full Serve and Self-Serve Yard, and the Auburn Agency Incorporated. All right, more music's on the way here soon. We're going to drop in that Corey Kent visit, check outdoors, and bring you a couple of different ag reports here in just a bit on B103. 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Here are our latest contest rules and regulations, also online at B103.fm. You may only win a News Channel Nebraska contest once per 30-day period with one winner per household. News Channel Nebraska is not responsible for lost or delayed mail, telephone failures, or for email system malfunctions causing a contestant to lose a chance to participate. Employees of News Channel Nebraska and their immediate family members are not eligible to win. Winners are responsible for any and all taxes associated with winning the prize and must sign a W-9 form before receiving any prize valued at over $600. Management will have sole discretion to decide any questions concerning the interpretation of rules governing the promotion and the administration of the promotion, and such decisions shall be final. News Channel Nebraska reserves a right to reject any incomplete or confusing guess and any guess not submitted in accordance with promotion rules. Participants will not have any expectation of privacy concerning the information submitted or the announcement of winners. Prizes will be held for a minimum of 60 days for their winner, and after that time, News Channel Nebraska has a right to redistribute those prize items. Thank you for taking part in our contest and for listening to today's Best Country, B103 and Odell County Country.
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0: 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Let's look at this forecast courtesy of M&M Trailers, built to haul through any forecast. 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We'll come up a little shy of that today at 61 with a 20% chance of showers throughout the day and a mostly cloudy day. Overnight, 70% chance of storms coming in, cloudy and a low of 50. 70% chance of storms tomorrow as well with a high of 66 and again mostly cloudy. Turn to sunshine though after that. Saturday, mostly sunny and 73. 79 was sun Sunday. For your Memorial Day, sunshine and 83. 82 and mostly sunny on Tuesday with a slight chance of showers. And partly sunny 83 with a chance of showers by Wednesday. 54 and overcast down in Tecumseh right now. In Auburn, it is 54 and also overcast. And now 55 and overcast in Nebraska City as we head to Colorado. Corey Kent, Kel Wetzel, Rocky Mountain Low on today's Best Country B103.

0: Kane Brown, backseat driver on today's Best Country, B103 and B103.fm. Do they still offer the little bitty orange juice at McDonald's? I haven't had that before. I remember when I worked there years ago. It's been edited for my protection. But no, it was a long time ago. It was my first job at McDonald's. And I just thought about that. It was the first time I heard that song and thought about the small OJ that they used to offer. I don't think that size of cup is even made on the planet anymore. At least not in America, actually, I should say. Other countries, they probably still have those small cups. Go to Iceland, for example. Have a cup of coffee in Iceland. Good luck getting more than, like, 4 ounces. It's interesting. You travel different places and learn about the sizes of their servings. It's so different in different places. But yeah, I still remember the little cups. It was like doing a shot of OJ when I worked at McDonald's. It was like so small. Oh man, I feel like they don't have that anymore. I'm pretty sure. I don't know. I haven't ordered an orange juice for a while, I guess. We got your ag weather today. Coming up next, courtesy of Ryan Beckard with Pioneer Seed. Contact Ryan today. Call him up at 402-274-9056 or check beckardseed.com to keep your yields on the leading edge. And before we hear about the ag weather, let's tell you about some other ag info, like the fact that, if you know about electrical safety, you could take home quite the prize package. 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So just take the quiz. 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And remember, stay safe from the ground up. All right, ag weather today and King George on the way in a bit.
1: Weather still a tad unsettled over sections of the Ohio Valley. Tad on the cool side into the upper Midwest and Great Lakes region. Meanwhile, welcome showers and thunderstorms on the increase over the central and southern plains. They'll expand across the rest of the Corn Belt over the next couple of days. Good Thursday morning, everyone. It's agriculture meteorologist Greg Soldier. We're back in with your ag weather today right here on Brownfield Ag News. Well, it was just that yesterday over sections of the far southeastern and eastern Corn Belt, lingering cloud cover, a spot or two of some rain, but otherwise clearing in the skies, temps on the cool side, some loss of recent warmth into the soils noted. Meanwhile, some frost creeping going on this morning. Past couple of mornings into parts of the northern plains, northwestern Corn Belt, this morning into the northern interior sections of the Great Lakes region, a few spots down below the 32-degree mark as well. Meanwhile, another tough and challenging day's worth of weather, but easing on up on temperature and humidity levels ahead for the day today over the southeastern states. That heat suppressed southward and building back across the west and southwestern reaches of the country into the valleys of California. Meanwhile, temperature is still trending a bit below average for the next couple, but that too should change with an expected change in the steering currents up aloft. Matter of fact, in response to a pretty snappy and strong weather system for the time of year, expected over the weekend into the early part of next week and over part of the holiday to make its way into the Pacific Northwest, the western states along the divide on westward, unusually deep weather system for the time of year. Showers and thunderstorms on the increase over the desert southwest will ultimately expand over the plains over the next 48 hours. Welcome rains at that over a wide area from Texas and Oklahoma northward and through Kansas, parts of Nebraska, and with time over the holiday weekend, yeah, you'll be dodging a few raindrops with the outlook of showers and thunderstorms scattered each day over a fair amount of the central and southern Corn Belt. There'll be dry hours each day and rain amounts will vary. Unfortunately, some of the rain totals will be more of significance than some of the waterlogged areas of the far southern Corn Belt along and south of I-70, for example, into southern Illinois and Indiana, of course, across either side of the Missouri River into Missouri and across some sections of the western Corn Belt, but everyone else in relatively favorable setup and could actually go for some additional moisture moisture as well. That'll be the story as amounts and scope and coverage and intensity will vary from day to day across the Corn Belt, but pretty solid numbers coming in at 1 to 2, some spots 2 to 3, maybe some spots 4 to 6 inches, heaviest in the sections of Oklahoma and Texas over the next couple of days. Meanwhile, keep an eye on that western states weather system. It'll draw in, again, increasing warmth. That'll be good news with a pickup on humidity, better crop growth and development, but some additional field work and planting delays expected to expand across the Corn Belt, central and south in particular, as we move on through next week and beyond. Even some snow, by the way, along areas across the west along the divide, unusual for this point in late May. I'm Greg Solier with your Ag Weather Today.
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King George, George Strait, ever lit a honky-tonk bar on today's best country. It's B103, and it's around the world. Going global, B103.fm as well. Good morning, 845. And we're going to get you more ag info in a moment with the Morning Ag Headline News. Thanks to Vetter Equipment, your Case IH dealer in Shenandoah, as we sit here at 55 under cloudy skies in Nebraska City. As we make our way through the music here, remember, you have till the end of the morning show. That's one more hour. 9:45, not the exact end of the morning show, but near the end of it. You got till 9:45 to try to take a run at our Thursday text trivia. I will pick somebody who texts in the correct answer to get $10 Nebraska Lottery scratchers at random. Someone will get picked. And today's question for you: back in the 1830s, there was a condiment that was turned into pills and then sold as medicine to treat diarrhea and indigestion. What condiment would that be? Text the condiment to 402-873-1170. And like I said, at the end of the morning show, around 8:50, I will text back the winner who gets picked at random. And that person will get $10 in Nebraska Lottery scratchers and could win a whole bunch of money. So good luck. Got a number of folks that have got it correct. We have at least a couple of incorrect answers there too. I like the folks

0: just give it a shot and don't have to, you know, look everything up. But I'm guessing that there are probably quite a few people that know this one, I feel like. I don't know why I do. But I did not know it, say that much. So kudos to you if you did. So again, text that to 402-873-1170 by 9:45, and we'll pick a winner after that. All right, more music's on the way here from a bunch of people. We got that new one, MacArthur, coming up after the Morning Ag Headline News right now on B103.
1: I'm Brent Barnett on Brownfield. Western Nebraska cattle producer Joe Van Newkirk says the ongoing drought has deteriorated pasture conditions.
2: I think we got about 45 days worth of pasture from last year. We had a really strong summer last year. We left a lot of grass, but we're supplementing the cow herd with some protein tubs.
1: More news is next.
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0: Hardy getting a whole lot of help on that one. It's called MacArthur. Eric Church, Tim McGraw, Morgan Wallen, all on one track right here on today's Best Country, B103. Hoping you're having a phenomenal one here as we get through the tunes at 55 degrees this morning. Making it through the music on this first day of summer. What? No, it's not the first day of summer. Trick comment. But according to a recent survey, average American thinks today is the, quote, real start of summer. Yeah, no. I don't know why you think that. I mean, maybe because, like, school's out soon for everybody and all that type of stuff. I mean, some are probably already out here in this area. I think seniors are done, right? Graduations have taken place, so they should be done. But summer doesn't officially start for exactly 1 month, June 21st, not May 21st. But 92% of us, at least the people in the survey, I wasn't in the survey, 92% of those people say they're usually in summer mode well before June 21st. And if not today, then others, well, they consider Memorial Day weekend to be your kind of kickoff to summer activities and the summertime feels. If you're up in the north, places like Maine, New Hampshire, South Dakota, they say those are the three most summer-ready states at this point. And people in states like Arizona, California, New Mexico are the least excited for the early summer. Yeah, you get that heat already. 53% of those surveyed plan to live their best life this summer, while 47% are going to take it easy. So I guess those are the two options. what kind of survey is this? About 10% of people surveyed want every day of their summer to be booked, even if it's just spending time with friends and family. Don't you want time to relax? Goodness gracious. 10% want every day to be booked. That's too much. Oof, I want a nap already. 78% of Americans try to prioritize nutrition during the summer. Mm-hmm. Sure they do. But only half follow through. Okay, well, I still find that hard to believe. 36% of people say they're motivated to stick to their health goals during the summertime. I guess, there's a whole thing with that bathing suit season or whatever they say, right? So that must be what that's about. All right, more music's on the way in a bit. Gonna drop in a check of the news when we come back on B103.
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15: Therese Crowley. President Trump says he has time if Iran has the right answers to the latest U.S. peace proposal.
16: Iran's foreign ministry says they are reviewing a new U.S. proposal. This comes as Pakistan's interior minister made a last-minute trip to the Iranian capital of Tehran for talks aimed at moving a possible agreement forward.
15: Fox's Trey Yingston, Tel Aviv. Otherwise, President Trump has warned U.S. forces are loaded for new military strikes quickly if he doesn't get the right answers. A new Fox News poll finds half of voters report rising gas prices are a major problem for them. Senior Ditch Day in the short town of Long Branch, New Jersey, triggered a teen takeover at the Pier Village Boardwalk. Jumping on cars and brawling, 140 police responded, a half dozen arrests. A local says it looked like a bomb went off at the Starbucks. America's listening to Fox News.
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0: Good morning. We're a couple minutes into that 9 o'clock hour here on today's Best Country, B103. Live from the Hive, we're at 55 with overcast skies up above. We'll look at the details of that forecast here in just a matter of moments. And later on this hour, we'll find out who our Thursday Text Trivia winner is. Right now, though, we'll find out what's happening in the news. 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Always there when you need them. And with the latest news, here's Dan.
19: Thank you. Good morning. The Nebraska City Council reapproved tax increment financing for Good Life Agriculture Salmon Processing Facility after requiring the company to finance $1 million in street improvements. Allison Bohrer, an attorney with Klein Williams, said $10.2 million in TIF was approved in 2024 when a salmon fishery was proposed, but the company is now envisioning raising salmon in phase two of a project. The company is moving forward with a fish processing center. The company had planned to pave a shorter distance from the transfer station to Highway 75, but Bohrer said paving of 19th Street has been added for a total of 1.2 miles of paving. The new paving will pass Street Commissioner Joe Chaney's residence, as well as St. Mary's Cemetery and the proposed sports complex. Amendments to the development plan go from a building originally proposed at 635,000 square feet and 182 acres outside of the city limits to connect with a proposed water well along the Missouri River. The new site footprint will not include land outside the city limits, and the building is 265,000 square feet. The cost of the building will be about $54 million, and the total investment with the equipment will be in the range of $240 million.
4: Overall, this is a reduced project scope, but still a project that certainly has a substantial economic impact.
19: Once completed, the county assessor expects the property's tax valuation to be $39 million.
4: Our total investment, and approximately $10 million of that is going towards public infrastructure. And neighboring properties and businesses are going to benefit from the street improvements that they're going to undertake without having to incur that cost. This project is expected to create around 50 new jobs immediately, and it should be a significant long-term industrial employment opportunity for the community.
19: Through the Imagine Nebraska Act, administered by the State Department of Economic Development, there is an exemption to the local sales tax for certain qualified purchases and personal property tax exemptions if the company meets the minimum levels of employment and investment. Bohrer said she mentions the Imagine Nebraska Act in case there is a perception that property tax revenue deferred through TIF would be made up with sales tax. Keel Vandeveen of the company told the city commissioners the project will break ground before winter with an 18-month construction period. Vandeveen said the tax increment financing allows the $10 million in improvements to be made and for the site to be competitive with other locations.
14: This is not a loan from the city, it's a deferral of the tax, and the total infrastructure improvements are in excess of $10 million, which is the purpose for the TIF. So this allows the improvement to be made and the site to be competitive with other locations. So we're certainly hopeful that the street improvements as well as other infrastructure improvements will encourage more development in the area and keep this ball rolling.
19: Vandeveen said the processing center will also include some whitefish to meet customer demands. Cassgram reports on Stockton Graham's resignation as Third Ward City Council member. Graham said the resignation is effective May 4th as he is moving to Wayne, Nebraska. Stockton called his time on the council a pleasure and said he wishes the best for the city. His term expires at the end of the year. Brian Clark, who had to resign from the city council in October last year when he moved out of Ward 2 and into Ward 3. He is the only person who filed for Graham's Ward 3 seat in the upcoming election. In sports, Auburn came up short to Lincoln Lutheran Monday night 3-0 in the Class C state baseball tournament. Paxton Bailey of Lincoln Christian leads the state with a batting average of .551. Jackson Warner of Auburn has a batting average of .482 and 34 RBIs. Mason Schultz of Auburn is second in the state with 82 strikeouts. Auburn fell to Roncalli Catholic 7-2 in an elimination game Tuesday. Warner led Auburn going 2-for-3 at the plate with a double in RBI. Auburn's season ends with a record of 22-8. The River Stage is at 9.2 feet. From the News Channel Nebraska Newsroom, I'm Dan Swanson.
0: Thank you very much, Dan. 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
0: What's happening outdoors? Well, let's give it a look. Yesterday, 64 and a low of 46. So not too bad, about 10 below the norm. We're usually mid-70s. And today, a little bit cooler, 61, with a 20% chance of some showers. Mostly cloudy here today. A little breezy, but not bad. 20 miles per hour. It's pretty decent. It's just going to feel kind of cool. 70% chance of storms hitting overnight. Cloudy, low of 50. Tomorrow, 70% chance of showers and thunderstorms carrying over from today, from this evening, I should say, and a low, or high of 66 tomorrow and mostly cloudy. And then the sunshine comes back. Saturday, mostly sunny, 73, 79 with sun Sunday, sunny and 83 for your Memorial Day, 82 and mostly sunny Tuesday, but there is a slight chance of showers there, and a chance of showers Wednesday, partly sunny and a high of 83 there midweek. Around River Country right now, looking at updated numbers here. Let me see. Tecumseh checks in with 56 now and overcast. Auburn is overcast at 54. And in Nebraska City, we're still overcast and 55 degrees. And I know I've had a couple of people say, hey, is going to be anything severe with this weather that's coming in? I have not heard anything of that nature with this potential rain that's coming in, but I want to double check that as I speak here. Let's see here. NWS, Omaha. I was going to look this up before I talked about this, and I forgot to do that. All right, what do we have here? It says rain and storms, but yeah, it doesn't say anything as far as severe stuff here on the National Weather Service page, at least. Yep, now everything this looks like rain. Rain chance to end the week, 60 to 90%. No severe weather anticipated, just some lightning from thunderstorms and localized flash flooding, it says here. So, yep, should just be some rain, which, you know, A-OK, I think, to get around here. So, yeah, just rain, nothing from the National Weather Service regarding anything severe coming up here. So that's good news. Should be A-OK. All right, let's find out what's happening over there as we go into our Memorial Day weekend with Reva Benefield from Benefield Truck Repair and Towing. How you doing there, Reva?
21: I'm well. How are you?
0: Not too bad. I like that I just checked and saw it was just rain coming up here potentially here tonight and tomorrow. So we can use that, and I can use the sleep of not having to stay up and cover severe weather again. So that was nice.
21: I bet. I thought about, like, sending you a pizza or something, or maybe a big jug of Mountain Dew the other night. I figured you were pretty busy.
0: Oh, man. Especially on Monday when we had quite a bit of it, because we got state high school baseball going on, and we had a baseball game that they tried to speed it up and get the four games that were scheduled that day in. And, well, they got the three in, but ours was the fourth. So they said they'd hold it as late as 9:30. And, yeah, we ended up with the first pitch at, like, 9:10. So it was
21: nice. Oof.
0: Quite a day. Oh, man.
21: It sounds like you were a tow guy for a day.
0: Yeah. That's true. Yeah, I didn't have the physical labor, though, that those guys do. So it's a lot tougher for them. I was getting sore from being seated for so long, but, you know, that's me.
21: Yeah. Oh, well, you know, the severe weather stuff, you don't, everybody thinks of wintertime and, you know, teases us that we must love snow and how busy snow keeps us. But honestly, weather like this keeps us just as busy, and it actually can be more dangerous. You gotta, you know, you have rain, people can't see, the things are slippery out there, especially working in the dark, and then you have lightning to account for. You don't want to stick a big metal boom on a truck up in the sky when the lightning's flashing around. So, you know, wind, hail, all those things are considerations. So I think almost a lot of times the dispatchers end up working harder than anybody, just trying to coordinate everything and make sure we're sending them out where it's safe. We don't want to, sometimes if you have to wait on us, there's conditions beyond our control, but you just kind of have to keep an eye on everything, including the weather.
0: Yeah. I mean, especially like at night, if it's nighttime and you get that rain, the reflections and things, that can really be difficult to see sometimes driving out there. So, you know, you want to slow down and make sure you got your wipers in prime shape and looking, yeah, working well.
21: Right. And, you know, people, humans, including myself, I'm not saying anything that doesn't apply to me, but we tend to overdrive the conditions when it's rainy because, you know I've mentioned it before, but that first half an hour or so that the rain hits, this time of year, it spends some time kind of working with the rubber that's stuck to the road, and it makes a very slick surface, can be even slipperier than ice. So it's just something to be aware of. And, you know, those youngsters that are starting driving out there, too, it's a great conversation to have about slippery conditions aren't just when it's icy. They can happen this time of year, too. So, yeah, you don't want to overdrive the conditions. If you can't see very good, then, you know, be cautious. But don't stop in the middle of the road either. If you really can't see, pull over and get off the traveled portion so somebody else doesn't come flying through and hit you.
0: Yeah, for sure. And, you know, sometimes you know these roads. Oh, I know this road. I'm driving here, what have you. But not everybody is as, you know, knowledgeable about the roads as you are. Plus, like we've talked about, you know, the number of seasons. One of them is construction season. There might be construction that's begun that you come over a top and you're like, oh, I didn't know this was here.
21: Yep. And it's, you know, you don't save. I don't remember how to do the calculation. It's been a long time since I had algebra. But, you know, you really, even going 5 over the speed limit, that's 5 miles in an hour that you gain. So it's really not necessarily worth going crazy over the speed limit because you're really not gaining that much. And it's a lot better to arrive in one piece and maybe not take out anybody else along the way.
0: Yeah, exactly, because that's just going to slow you down a lot more if you get pulled over or something like that. Yeah, you're adding a lot more than that 5 minutes in an hour, that's for sure.
21: Yes, yeah, tickets can be expensive too. So, yeah, we just encourage everybody to watch. And this is, you know, prime construction season. You think of road construction, but it's also the season where we're moving equipment around a lot. They're building, rebuilding bridges and building roads, and there's a lot of stuff. I know we just had a stretch of construction on 275 north of Hamburg, just south of Sydney, that had a pilot car that went for a long time. And, you know, there's a lot of machinery getting moved in and out of places. There's a lot of machinery working in places. And then most importantly, there are a lot of guys and gals out there who are doing their job and, you know, putting themselves kind of out there. So it's good to pay a lot of extra attention this time of year.
0: Yeah, no doubt. All right. Well, if anybody needs help, you get stranded out there, then Benefuel always happy to help you out. 1-800-455-1611 is the number to call. Even on the holiday, right? You'll even come out there on Memorial Day if somebody needs it.
21: You know, Memorial Day used to be the day we did more unlocks than any other day because people get out of the cemetery and lock their keys in their car. So we don't do as many of those here lately. We're not really affiliated with too many auto clubs, but yeah, so if you're going and decorating graves on Decoration Day, you might make sure you don't lock your keys in your car. If you do, you can call us, though. We're here.
0: It's a good idea. I had not thought about that part of it. That's, yeah. Probably could be dressed up or something like that. You don't want to, you know, keys in the pocket. Sometimes people don't want to do that in their nice dress pants or something. I don't know.
21: You get out and you're thinking about getting the flowers out of the trunk or out of the back of your car, and yeah, and the next thing you know, you shut the door. Or, you know, sometimes you're traveling with kids, and kids get out and have a habit of occasionally locking you out of a car. So those are all common things this Memorial weekend. So keep it in mind. And if you ever get yourself where you have a child locked in the car, we actually do those for free.
0: Oh, that's good. Yeah, I haven't heard about that in a while, but that is something that, I feel like there was a stretch where there was happening for a bit a few years ago. So glad
21: we've
0: I
21: done quite a few of those over the years. So yeah, we're available if you need us.
0: All righty, thanks for joining us, Reva, and have a good holiday weekend here. We'll catch up next week.
21: Sounds good. Have a good one.
0: Yeah, you too. There's Reva joining us from Benefuel Truck Repair and Towing again at 1-800-455-1611, and details on the website BenefuelTruckAndTow.com. All right, we got a look at the forecast again on the way in a bit. We got ag news later on this hour in the community notebook. And right now, we got Randy Hauser letting us know how country feels on today's Best Country, B103 and B103.FM.

0: Randy Houser right here on today's Best Country B103. That's right, there's Doogie's dad doing his latest tune. Well, it's not his latest. It's Randy Houser. Anyways, it's How Country Feels on today's Best Country B103. Hope your day is going beautifully here this morning. 55 degrees at 9:21 this morning. On tap, we'll drop in more ag info later this hour. Look at the forecast is on the horizon in a moment. Plus, we'll check that community notebook coming up later on this hour. 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But anyways, if you're a member of the club, you will get a text when we start severe weather coverage on B103 and B103.fm. That way you know we're going into severe weather coverage, and you can tune in and try to stay as safe as possible and stay informed about what's going on out there. That's how you stay safe, is one, being prepared, and two, knowing what's happening, if you need to be prepared. So text the word weather. Also, it's good to include your name and where you're listening from to 402-873-1170. That's W-E-A-T-H-E-R. Text that word to our text line here, and you'll be a member of the club if you opt in. After you get the prompt that asks you to opt in, you should get something like that at least. If I remember correctly, that's how it works. I just don't work on all those details, the text side of things. But you should be able to do that. If you want to send separate texts, I think that's how you're supposed to do it. The word weather, and then a separate one with your name and where you're listening, what city you're in. But Stormtrooper Text Club. Also, if you're a stormtrooper or not, you can send in your severe weather photos and things like that. We used a number of those when we had the post I put up after the storms on Monday for Tuesday's post on our Facebook page. Got a lot of folks commenting with even more pictures on there, so thank you if you chimed in on that. All right, going to drop in the latest ag report in a bit, but first, Ella Langley starts a no-talk triple play after the forecast. 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
0: 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Or get them to do it. Yeah. 402-873-5060. All right, weather-wise, yesterday we hit 64 with a low of 46. A few degrees cooler at 61 today with a 20% chance of showers through the day and a mostly cloudy day. 70% chance of storms hitting overnight. Should just be showers, though. Maybe some thunder and lightning, but nothing severe. Cloudy and a low of 50. 70% chance of it carrying over to tomorrow as well. Mostly cloudy and 66 on Friday. For Saturday, mostly sunny and 73. Up to 79 with sun Sunday. 83 and sunny on Memorial Day. 82 and mostly sunny with a slight chance of showers by Tuesday. And a chance of showers midweek, partly sunny, and 83 is what we're looking at there. 56 in Tecumseh right now. Auburn, 54. Both overcast. And overcast here as well in Nebraska City at 55 degrees. With Ella and Riley right here on today's Best Country, B103.
8: I was all but 22, I think, at the time. I'd been out on the road, lonely at night. And it'd been a while

0: There's nothing like a good block of your favorite country tunes while you're driving around River Country. We're going to keep the music going with a no-talk triple play.
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0: The Fall, Cody Johnson on today's Best Country. It's B103 and around the planet, B103.fm as well. 9:36, and it's now 56 degrees here in Nebraska City. That's 10 away from our high, less than 10 degrees from our expected high today. So, I don't know, maybe we'll overshoot that, but probably not. Still looking pretty cloudy out there. Should be low to mid-60s here today. We'll just put it at that. Going to bring you some Garth Brooks and Luke Combs and look at the community notebook after the opening livestock report up next. Opening livestock report, thanks to the folks there at Woodhouse Ford. 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Well, appropriate story after that one. I was thinking maybe I wouldn't give you this story, but when Cody is saying that things are worth the fall, it kind of goes with this. Because you might fall flat on your face. But is it worth $10 million? I say yes, but 3% of people say no. What is it? Well, somebody on social media asked people, would you wear a blindfold for 24 hours for $10 million? How in the world did 3% of people say no? I don't understand. The money would be wired to your bank account as soon as it's over. It says no taxes. But there are some rules. Can't take off the blindfold. Not even for a second for 24 hours. You have to stay at home. I mean, you know your home like the back of your hand, right? At least for me, I know. Well, I take that back. I can't say that I do. I know most of my home. We've lived there now 3 years, and I still, 3 years in, am reaching to the wrong spot for light switches on occasion. That happened again just the other day. I'm like, am I still not knowing where light switches are in my house after 3 years? Oh, goodness. And I'll be moving here, too, later this year, I think. At least we should be. I don't know how bad is, how long is it going to take me to know where my light switches are in the new place? Anyways, yeah. Sad. But you have to stay at home. And the other big one, you can't fall asleep. Stay home, but don't fall asleep. I mean, just listen to a TV show or the radio, or I don't know, you can do something. I know you can't read, obviously, there, but maybe you can use your ears. You could eat. You could, I don't know, there are things you can do with a blindfold on for 24 hours. But if you fall asleep, or you take the blindfold off, you get nothing. Good day, sir. The person who posted it said you might hear things, both real and imagined. I think that'd be fun. What's wrong with that? But might have to deal with ghost-like entities, they think. So, yeah. Can't take off the blindfold. But 7,200 people saw the post. 93% said, yeah, they would do it. 5% said they would try, but they know they would fail. So those people admitted failure, and 3% refused to even give it an attempt. I mean, come on now. That's just strange. All right, more music's on the way in just a bit. We'll bring you some Garth. Give it up.
1: Cash hogs are opening unchanged on Thursday. I'm John Perkins with a Brownfield market update. Dorchester, Wisconsin this morning is steady at 66. Major direct markets are expected to at least have a lower undertone due to the lack of packer aggression that we've seen so far this week. Pork on Wednesday was down another $1.41 at $95.47. Yesterday, the estimated hog slaughter was 482,000 head, up 3,000 on the week and 825 on the year. Box beef was lower, choices down 213 at $393.62. Select beef yesterday down 245 at $391.13. In Chicago this morning, July beans are down 2, July corns up 1.25, July wheat in Chicago is down 5.75. So soybeans are down and corn is mixed, mostly wheat at last check. They're both watching U.S. planting, expecting good progress in many areas over the next few days. There is some rainfall in the forecast for many key U.S. growing areas that is probably going to lead to delays or even flooding. But at this stage of the game, overall, corn and soybean planting weather, again, continues to look largely favorable. As for wheat, U.S. condition concerns seem to be factored in, and the trades wary about pricing wheat even further above demand. Weekly export sales numbers generally decent for soybeans, corn, and wheat overall. Over at the Merck this morning, live cattle are down and feeders are sharply lower.

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0: Let's look at that notebook here this morning. Thanks to Ambassador Health, local family-owned leader in post-hospital rehabilitation and long-term care. And if you're over 50, you're invited to share your opinion today at the Syracuse Senior Center as they host Gerontology Community Conversations presented by the Nebraska DHHS State Unit on Aging. Your opinion is going to shape, or help shape at least, the future of services and care for aging populations. 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If you'd like more details, you can just show up. 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
0: 9:54, and as we look outside here, we have a 20% chance of showers through the day. Mostly cloudy with a high of 61. And a 70% chance of showers and thunderstorms overnight. Nothing severe expected with a low of 50 and cloudy skies. Tomorrow, 70% chance of storms continue on, mostly cloudy and mid-60s for a high. On Saturday, it's back to mostly sunny skies with a high of 73, up near 80 with sun Sunday. 83 Memorial Day with sunshine, great grilling weather there. A slight chance of showers on Tuesday, mostly sunny and 82, and 83 and partly sunny with a chance of showers midweek. Right now, around River Country, down there in Auburn, overcast and 56. In Falls City right now, it's overcast and 57, and it's overcast and 57 as well here in Nebraska City. All right, that's going to do it for yours truly. Hank taking over in just a moment after I let you know that 96% of homes in the U.S., according to a little fun fact here, have ketchup in their home. 96% of homes have a bottle of ketchup, they say, and that means that you have the answer to today's Thursday text trivia question in your household, more than likely. Yes, it was ketchup. Ketchup was turned into pills back in the 1830s, sold as a medicine to treat indigestion and diarrhea. Who'da thunk it? And I have texted our Thursday text trivia winner. Kudos to that person. I have not seen a text. Oh, there we are. It's Todd. Todd is our winner today. So kudos to Todd down there in Falls City. He'll get 10 bucks in Nebraska Lottery Scratchers for getting that right. All right, that'll do it for yours truly, except for state track and field updates. We'll start them here in just a bit in the 10 o'clock hour on today's Best Country, B103.
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4: News. I'm Chris Foster. As President Trump waits for Iran's response to a peace proposal, there's a report he may not like the answer to his demand to hand over uranium.
5: Reuters says Iran's Supreme Leader Ayatollah Mojtaba Khamenei has issued a directive that the near weapons-grade material must stay inside the country. The United States has been pushing for the uranium to be confiscated, with Israel's prime minister vowing to continue to fight until that happens.
4: Fox's Jonathan Savage. A former federal prosecutor in Florida is accused of stealing a copy of a sealed report on the drop case about President Trump taking classified documents from the White House.
6: 62-year-old Carmen Mercedes Leinberger of Port St. Lucie, Florida, a former assistant U.S. attorney, is accused of altering file names of documents related to the special counsel's case and sending them to her own personal email account.
4: Fox's Evan Brown. America's listening to Fox News.
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country. How's it going? I'm Hank. I'm going to keep you rolling through another 30 minutes of continuous country music. I got some Tracy Byrd with a no-talk triple play for you here. I'm from the country.

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Marty Stewart, Tempted, on today's Best Country B103. And before that, it was Darius Rucker, Beers and Sunshine. I got some Eli Young Band for you here, Even If It Breaks Your Heart. 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

0: Granger Smith, Miles, and Mud Tires on today's Best Country B103. 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
1: Soybeans are mixed, corn's higher, cattle and hogs are lower. 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Crude oil's back above 101 a barrel. July beans are penny and a half higher at 1201 and a quarter. August is up one and a half at $12.75. July corn's up 2¾ at 468 and a half. September's 2¾ higher at 475 and a quarter. Live and feeder cattle are waiting for Friday's on feed numbers. June live's down 102 at 252.25. August is 155 lower at 243.75. August feeders are down 637 at 359.40. And with questions about demand, June hogs are 132 lower at 95.95. July's down 157 at $100.40. Brownfield.
0: And it's time once again to check over in the award-winning News Channel Nebraska newsroom with Mr. Dan Swanson, brought to you by Stock Seed Farms. 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
2: Thank you. Good morning. The grid for Nebraska's energy future is becoming clearer. Out of 16 potential locations, the Nebraska Public Power District has narrowed its focus to four finalists for its next-generation nuclear feasibility study: Sutherland, Beatrice, Brownville, and Norfolk. Getting the list down to these four required a much more in-depth technical analysis than phase one. Sites were scored heavily on five key categories: engineering and cost, health and safety, ecological impacts, socioeconomics, and local water availability. But data wasn't the only hurdle. Officials say local community support was absolutely critical to move forward. Energy experts emphasize that this is a long-term strategy, with final project completion estimated for around year 2035. Governor Jim Pillen announced his appointment of Jennifer Huxtell of Palmyra as district court judge in the 3rd Judicial District, which consists of Lancaster County. Huxtell has been with the Nebraska Attorney General's office since 2006. She recently defended the state in a lawsuit over the ICE detention center in McCook. Huxtell has been a volunteer or board member for the Palmyra Memorial Library, Friendship Home, and the Food Bank of Lincoln. CassGram reports the Republican nomination for District 2 Cass County Board is still unofficial. Unofficial results posted on election night had Mark Smith leading with 50.1% ahead of Shane Jensen. Election officials told CassGram their results changed when qualified early votes were added. Officials are determining if there is a need for a recount next week. The winner will go on to face Brad Cohen, who won election on the Democratic ticket. The river stage is at 9.2 feet. From the News Channel Nebraska Newsroom, I'm Dan Swanson.
3: It's time for an NCN Sports State Track and Field update on today's Best Country B103 and Odo County Country. Thanks to all of our sponsors for supporting the student athletes in our area, including CHI Health in Nebraska City, Greg Young in Plattsmouth, Esser Flooring, El Portal in Auburn in Nebraska City, Countryside Bank, Witte Physical Therapy, and State Farm Agent Blaine Behrens in Auburn and Tecumseh. Well, day one is in the books for classes A and B at the state track and field event in Omaha. Looking at some of the highlights from day one for your local Class B student athletes, Addison Darnell in the 100-meter hurdles for Auburn qualified for the finals today with a new state record time, beating her closest competitor by over a half second. Also on day one, Peyton Augenbaugh of the Plattsmouth girls finished in third place in the pole vault. It was a runner-up for Nathan Frederick in the high jump for the Plattsmouth boys. And also yesterday for the Syracuse boys, a fourth place finish in the 3,200-meter relay and a fourth place finish for Hunter Hawley in the shot put. Nolan Gardner also took fourth place in the 400-meter dash for the Syracuse guys. And for the ladies of the Rockets, Ashlyn Vestal took seventh in the 400-meter dash. First events for today will be in the 9 o'clock hour. Starting things up, you'll have the Class B girls high jump, and Auburn's Jaden Glathar will compete in that. And at the same time, it's the girls shot put with Nebraska City's Hannah Marth competing in that event. That's an NCN Sports postseason state track and field update, courtesy of Bernard Real Estate and Auction Company, First Bank of Nebraska, and Les Hills, Harley Davidson.
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0: 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Today we're looking at a 20% chance of showers before 5 p.m., mostly cloudy, the high near 60. East winds 6 to 13 miles per hour with gusts as high as 22. For tonight, showers likely mainly after 4 a.m., cloudy with a low around 50. East wind 8 to 11 miles per hour with gusts as high as 20. The chance of precipitation is 70%. New precipitation amounts between a tenth and a quarter of an inch possible. For Friday, showers likely mainly before 1 p.m., cloudy with a high near 63. East southeast wind 9 to 11 miles per hour with gusts as high as 22 miles per hour. Chance of precipitation is 70%. New precipitation amounts between a tenth and a quarter of an inch possible. That was a check of your weather forecast on today's Best Country.

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0: Russell Dickerson, Blue Tacoma on today's Best Country B103. And before that, it was Colin Ray, My Kind of Girl. Don't forget, May is Beef Month, and B103 is teaming up with Fairway in Nebraska City to give away a $100 beef bundle at the end of the month. Throughout this month, we'll have different ways to qualify each week. We'll get qualifiers Monday through Thursday and determine that week's finalist on Facebook Live on Friday. This week, we've moved our qualifying over to Facebook. Comment on today's beef-related question on B103's Facebook page for your chance to win. We'll have a different daily post Monday through Thursday for you to comment on, giving you four more chances to register. On Friday, we'll have another Facebook Live and see who becomes our third finalist for the Beef Month giveaway. Today's question is, just comment with a picture, GIF, or meme that has a cow in it. Next week, we'll go back to the phone lines for our final week of qualifying, starting Tuesday after your Memorial Day celebrations are over. Good luck to this week's qualifiers, Sue, Sherry, Michael, Brenda, Laura, JC, Winey, and Pam. And congrats to our first two finalists, Julie K. and Linda S. It's the 2026 Beef Month giveaway, courtesy of Fairway in Nebraska City, Knapp Roofing, Bartlett Grain and Stella and Hamburg, the Southeast Nebraska Cattlemen's Association, and today's Best Country, B103. And make sure you stick around, because I got a check of the notebook coming up in just a moment.
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1: B103 Community Notebook. The next edition of Saturday with a Soldier is slated for Saturday, June 13th, from 10 a.m. to 4 p.m. at the MRB Lewis and Clark Visitor Center in Nebraska City. 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
2: Therese Crowley. President Trump speaking at the White House on Iran, which may have a response to the latest U.S. peace proposal.
3: No formal peace plan announced just yet, but there still is a lot of cautious optimism here in the Gulf. Yes, the Strait of Hormuz remains mostly closed off, but there hasn't been any sort of major escalations between the U.S. and Iran.
2: Fox's Jeff Paul in Dubai. President Trump said Iran, if it doesn't have the right answers, U.S. forces are loaded to strike quickly. Gulf states working to make the Strait of Hormuz obsolete. UAE says its pipeline bypass is 50% complete. A new Fox News poll finds half of voters report rising gas prices are a major problem for them. $4.56 a gallon today for the Memorial Day getaway. And the Democratic National Committee under pressure released its autopsy on how Kamala Harris lost the 2024 election. 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

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Make sure you stick around, because I got some Reba McEntire for you here. Why haven't I heard from you?

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Kenny Chesney wrapping up that No Talk Triple Play on today's Best Country B103. That was I Go Back. And before that, it was Luke Combs, She Got the Best of Me. I got some Lee Bryce for you here, Drinking Class.

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1: 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Soybeans are back to modestly lower, failing to find a lot of support after trading back above 12 of the nearbys. July beans are down 2.5, lower at 11.97 and a quarter. August is down 2.75, 11.96 and a half. Watching planting, July corn's now down a quarter at 4.65 and a half. September's a quarter lower at 4.72 and a quarter. Cattle are down sharply with feeders limit lower, waiting for widespread direct business and the on-feed update. August live's down 5.15 at 2.40.17. August feeders are 9.25 lower at 3.56.52. And with this drop in cattle, June hogs are down 167 at 95.60. July's 2.17 lower at 99.80. Brownfield.
2: 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Let's find out the latest results here from the state track and field action in Omaha, courtesy of the folks at Greg Young in Plattsmouth, Esser Flooring, El Portal in Auburn in Nebraska City, and CHI Health in Nebraska City as well. Well, two events are in the books here earlier this morning involving River Country runners, jumpers, and throwers. First up, on the girls' side for Auburn, in the high jump, Jaden Glather ended up finishing in 15th place. And in the shot put, it was Hannah Marth in 16th place for the Nebraska City girls. That was all of the activity earlier this morning. The next events here for today aren't until after lunchtime, with the Class B boys competing in pole vault and discus. Auburn will have a guy in the pole vault, and Auburn and Syracuse both competing in the discus. Later on in the afternoon, there'll be the 800-meter run, 100-meter high hurdles, also 1,600-meter run, the 300-meter hurdles, and the 1,600-meter relay will wrap things up in the evening session. That is the latest update for B103 and Odo County Country of what's happening at state track and field. And don't forget, we'll have hourly updates on Friday and Saturday as well for classes C and D. Thanks to all of our sponsors supporting the local student athletes, including Auburn State Bank, Mo Valley Ag, Smith Auto, Full Serve and Self Serve Yard, Auburn Agency Inc., SBS Insurance in Auburn, ILC Resources, Cubbies in Syracuse, and Commercial State Bank.
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0: This check of the weather forecast on today's Best Country B103 is brought to you by M&M Trailers. 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Today we're looking at a 20% chance of showers before 5 p.m., mostly cloudy at a high near 60. East winds 6 to 13 miles per hour with gusts as high as 22. For tonight, showers likely mainly after 4 a.m., cloudy with a low around 50. East wind 8 to 11 miles per hour with gusts as high as 20. The chance of precipitation is 70%. New precipitation amounts between a tenth and a quarter of an inch possible. For Friday, showers likely mainly before 1 p.m., cloudy with a high near 63. East, southeast wind 9 to 11 miles per hour with gusts as high as 22 miles per hour. Chance of precipitation is 70%. New precipitation amounts between a tenth and a quarter of an inch possible. That was a check of your weather forecast on today's Best Country. 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

0: KC Donahue Band, Nowhere Fast. 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
4: I'm Chris Foster. The Democratic National Committee releases its report on what went wrong in 2024 when Vice President Kamala Harris lost the election to President Trump.
5: One of its arguments is that Democrats lost connection with working class Americans, focusing too much on anti-Trump messaging instead of coming up with a strong economic message that would resonate with voters in the South, Midwest, and rural America. It states Democrats need to do more to meet voters where they're getting their content, like social media.
4: Fox's Madeline Rivera. Secretary of State Marco Rubio says he hopes Pakistani negotiators' visit to Iran today helps advance the latest peace proposal.
6: If we can get a good deal done, that would be great. I'm not here to tell you that it's going to happen for sure, but I'm here to tell you that we're going to do everything we can to see if we can get one. But if we can't get a good deal, the president's been clear. He has other options.
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0: 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B103.

Chris Jansen kicking off this noon hour here on today's Best Country B103. That was Me and a Beer. I got 30 minutes of continuous country music coming up here on your lunch break. I got some Alabama with a no-talk triple play for you here. I'm in a hurry and don't know why.

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0: Diamond Rio, Mirror Mirror on today's Best Country B103. 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
1: Corn is mixed. Soybeans, cattle, and hogs are lower. I'm John Perkins with a Brownfield Market Update. Speed wins. That's why Stein is focused on delivering higher-yielding genetics faster than the competition, and why they release more new Enlist E3 lines than any other company. Stein has yield. Soybeans are down today on fund and technical selling, also running into some overhead resistance around some key price levels. Planting weather looks mostly favorable for much of the region into the end of the month. Export sales were up on the week, with unknown leading the way for old and new crop. The eventual delivery of those soybeans is going to be watched very carefully. July beans are down 3.75 to $11.96. August is 4.25 lower at $11.95. July bean meal's down $1.10 at $3.29.80. July bean oil's 39 points lower at $74.27. Corn's mostly weak, watching U.S. planting, expecting good progress in many areas over the next several days. Old crop export sales are strong. New crop was solid. July's down a penny at $4.64 and 3/4. September corn's 1.5 lower at $4.71. And wheat's down. U.S. condition concerns seem to be factored in, and the trade's wary about rallying even further above demand. July Chicago's down 11.75 at $6.49. July Kansas City's 9.75 lower at $6.89. July Minneapolis is down 1.75 at $6.92 and 3/4. Cattle are sharply lower on technical liquidation ahead of Friday's cattle on feed report. June live is down 3.35 at $249.92, and August is 5.05 lower at $240.25. Nearby feeders are locked limit down, with August 9.25 lower at $356.52. And on the recent trend in pork and this drop in cattle, June hogs are down $1.70 at $95.57. July leans $1.80 lower at $100.17. John Perkins, Brownfield.
0: And it's time for a check of your noon news over in the award-winning News Channel Nebraska newsroom with Mr. Dan Swanson, brought to you by Arbor Bank. 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Good afternoon, Dan.
2: Thank you. Good afternoon. The Nebraska City Council reapproved tax increment financing for Good Life Agriculture Salmon Processing Facility after requiring the company to finance $1 million in street improvements. Allison Bohr, an attorney with Klein Williams, said $10.2 million in TIF was approved in 2024 when a salmon fishery was proposed, but the company is now envisioning raising salmon in phase two of a project. The company is moving forward with a fish processing center. The company had planned to pave a shorter distance from the transfer station to Highway 75, but Bohr said paving of 19th Street has been added for a total of 1.2 miles of paving. The new paving will pass Street Commissioner Joe Chaney's residence, as well as St. Mary's Cemetery and the proposed sports complex. Amendments to the development plan go from a building originally proposed at 635,000 square feet and 182 acres outside of the city limits to connect with a proposed water well along the Missouri River. The new site footprint will not include land outside the city limits, and the building is 265,000 square feet. The cost of the building will be about $54 million, and the total investment with the equipment will be in the range of $240 million.
3: Overall, it's a reduced project scope, but still a project that certainly has a substantial economic impact.
2: Once completed, the county assessor expects the property's tax valuation to be $39 million.
3: Our total investment, and approximately $10 million of that is going towards public infrastructure. And neighboring properties and businesses are going to benefit from the street improvements that they're going to undertake without having to incur that cost. This project is expected to create around 50 new jobs immediately, and it should be a significant long-term industrial employment opportunity for the community.
2: through the Imagine Nebraska Act, administered by the State Department of Economic Development. There is an exemption to the local sales tax for certain qualified purchases and personal property tax exemptions if the company meets the minimum levels of employment and investment. Bohr said she mentions the Imagine Nebraska Act in case there is a perception that property tax revenue deferred through TIF would be made up with sales tax. Keel Vandeveen of the company told the city commissioners the project will break ground before winter with an 18-month construction period. Vandeveen said the tax increment financing allows the $10 million in improvements to be made and for the site to be competitive with other locations.
4: This is not a loan from the city, it's a deferral of the tax, and the total infrastructure improvements are in excess of $10 million, which is the purpose for the TIF. So this allows the improvement to be made and the site to be competitive with other locations. So we're certainly hopeful that the street improvements as well as other infrastructure improvements will encourage more development in the area, and we can keep this falling over.
2: Vandeveen said the processing center will also include some whitefish to meet customer demands. Cassgram reports on Stockton Graham's resignation as Third Ward City Council member. Graham said the resignation is effective May 4th as he is moving to Wayne, Nebraska. Stockton called his time on the council a pleasure and said he wishes the best for the city. His term expires at the end of the year. Brian Clark, who had to resign from the city council in October last year when he moved out of Ward 2 and into Ward 3. He is the only person who filed for Graham's Ward 3 seat in the upcoming election. In sports, Auburn came up short to Lincoln Lutheran Monday night 3-0 in the Class C state baseball tournament. Paxton Bailey of Lincoln Christian leads the state with a batting average of .551. Jackson Warner of Auburn has a batting average of .482 and 34 RBIs. Mason Schultz of Auburn is second in the state with 82 strikeouts. Auburn fell to Roncalli Catholic 7-2 in an elimination game Tuesday. Warner led Auburn going 2-for-3 at the plate with a double in RBI. Auburn's season ends with a record of 22-8. The River Stage is at 9.2 feet. From the News Channel Nebraska Newsroom, I'm Dan Swanson.
5: This is an NCN Sports State Track and Field update on today's Best Country, B103 and B103.fm and Odo County Country. Let's find out the latest results here from the state track and field action in Omaha, courtesy of the folks at Greg Young in Plattsmouth, Esser Flooring, El Portal in Auburn in Nebraska City, and CHI Health in Nebraska City as well. Well, two events are in the books here earlier this morning involving River Country runners, jumpers, and throwers. First up on the girls' side for Auburn in the high jump, Jaden Glather ended up finishing in 15th place. And in the shot put, it was Hannah Marth in 16th place for the Nebraska City girls. That was all of the activity earlier this morning. The next events here for today aren't until after lunchtime, with the Class B boys competing in pole vault and discus. Auburn will have a guy in the pole vault, and Auburn and Syracuse both competing in the discus. Later on in the afternoon, there'll be the 800-meter run, 100-meter high hurdles, also 1,600-meter run, the 300-meter hurdles, and the 1,600-meter relay will wrap things up in the evening session. That is the latest update for B103 and Ottawa County Country of what's happening at state track and field. And don't forget, we'll have hourly updates on Friday and Saturday as well for classes C and D. Thanks to all of our sponsors supporting the local student-athletes, including Auburn State Bank, Mo Valley Ag, Smith Auto, Full Serve and Self Serve Yard, Auburn Agency, Inc., SBS Insurance in Auburn, ILC Resources, Cubbies in Syracuse, and Commercial State Bank. Thank you, Dan. 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And check the forecast on the way. But right now, funeral announcements. 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Or visit them north of the courthouse right here in Nebraska City. Marion Marie Nash Hoddy, age 79, of Lincoln, formerly in Nebraska City, passed away Thursday, April 30th, surrounded by her daughters. Funeral service will be at 11 o'clock Saturday morning at the United Trinity Church in Hamburg, Iowa. Burial will follow in Mount Olive Cemetery, southeast of Hamburg. Family will greet friends from 5 till 7 this evening at Goody Mortuary in Nebraska City. Memorials are suggested to the family in care of Marcia Elshire, and Goody Mortuary is in charge of the arrangements for Marion Marie Nash Hoddy. Beverly Bensley, age 83, of Auburn, passed away Monday, May 18th at Nemaha County Hospital in Auburn. Funeral service will be at 10 o'clock Friday morning at Hemmingson Funeral Home in Auburn. Visitation will be at the funeral home from 10 till 8 today, with the family greeting friends from 6 till 8 this evening. Burial will follow in the Holy Cross Cemetery at Auburn, and services are entrusted to Hemmingson Funeral Home of Auburn for Beverly Bensley. And Karen A. Singer Jewell, age 87, of Nebraska City, passed away Wednesday, April 22nd at the Ambassador in Nebraska City. Graveside services will be at 2:30 next Tuesday afternoon at St. Anne's Cemetery in Lexington, Nebraska. She'll be laid to rest next to her husband, Lewis. And Goody Mortuary in Nebraska City is in charge of the arrangements for Karen A. Singer Jewell. For the full funeral list listings and a complete obituary archive, head to newschannelnebraska.com.
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0: Today we're looking at a 20% chance of showers before 5 p.m., mostly cloudy at a high near 60. East winds 6 to 13 miles per hour with gusts as high as 22. For tonight, showers likely mainly after 4 a.m., cloudy with a low around 50. East wind 8 to 11 miles per hour with gusts as high as 20. The chance of precipitation is 70%. New precipitation amounts between a tenth and a quarter of an inch possible. For Friday, showers likely mainly before 1 p.m. Cloudy with a high near 63. East southeast wind 9 to 11 miles per hour with gusts as high as 22 miles per hour. Chance of precipitation is 70%. New precipitation amounts between a tenth and a quarter of an inch possible. That was a check of your weather forecast on today's Best Country.
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3: News. I'm Therese Crowley. Memorial Day blast off. Biggest crush on the roads today, tomorrow, and Monday afternoon. AAA finds the price of gas at $4.56 a gallon, 56 cents more than a month ago. Half of voters say that's a major problem. The Fox News poll finds only 30% of voters approve of the Trump economy. So he's taking on high grocery prices today, rolling back expensive Biden regulations on refrigerants, saving grocers billions in new coolers that didn't keep food as cold.
4: Thanks to today's reforms, the American people have lower grocery prices, cheaper transportation of goods, a lower cost of air conditioning, at no detriment at all to our country. Zero. Including environmental detriment.
3: On Iran, the president says U.S. military forces are ready to go if Iran doesn't have the right answer on a peace deal. 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

Cody Johnson kicking off this 1 o'clock hour on today's Best Country B103. That was The Fall. I got some Tim McGraw with a no talk triple play for you here. Something like that.

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0: Blue County, Good Little Girls on today's Best Country B103. And before that, it was Chase Matthew, Love You Again. I got some Brad Paisley and Alison Krauss with one of my all-time favorite songs here, Whiskey Lullaby.
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1: 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Soybeans are lower on fund and technical selling. July beans down 7 3/4 at 11.92. August beans down 8 at 11.91 1/4. Corn is lower on fund and technical selling. July corn down 3.5 at 4.62 1/4. September corn down 4 at 4.68 1/2. The wheat complex is down on fund and technical selling. Live and feeder cattle are sharply lower on technical liquidation. June lives down 3.80 at 2.49.47. August feeders down 9 1/4 at 3.56.52. Hogs are pressured by the recent trend in pork. June lean hogs down 2.15 at 95.12. July lean hogs down 2.12 at 99.85. I'm Megan Grebner for Brownfield.
2: 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Well, the first round of the afternoon events are not quite wrapped up. Still waiting for final results in the boys' discus and the boys' pole vault. And we'll get those to you likely next hour, it would seem. Still later on this afternoon, other events to take place include the 800-meter run for the boys and girls. Also, the 1,600-meter run, the 300-meter hurdles, and the 1,600-meter relay will be the final event of the night at nearly 6 o'clock this evening. Early results from today, if you missed it, for the Auburn girls, Jaden Glanthar took 15th place in the high jump. And for the Nebraska City ladies in the shot put, Hannah Marth finished in 16th place. That's what we've had so far here on day two of the state track and field events up there in Omaha. And, of course, more track and field to come Friday and Saturday for classes C and D. This is a state track and field update brought to you by Bernard Real Estate and Auction Company, First Bank in Nebraska, Les Hills, Harley Davidson, State Farm agent Blaine Behrens in Auburn and Tecumseh, Witte Physical Therapy, and Countryside Bank.
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0: 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Today we're looking at a 20% chance of showers before 5 p.m., mostly cloudy at a high near 60. East winds 6 to 13 miles per hour with gusts as high as 22. For tonight, showers likely mainly after 4 a.m., cloudy with a low around 50. East wind 8 to 11 miles per hour with gusts as high as 20. The chance of precipitation is 70%, New precipitation amounts between a tenth and a quarter of an inch possible. For Friday, showers likely, mainly before 1 p.m., cloudy with a high near 63. East, southeast wind 9 to 11 miles per hour with gusts as high as 22 miles per hour. Chance of precipitation is 70%. New precipitation amounts between a tenth and a quarter of an inch possible. That was a check of your weather forecast on today's Best Country.

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0: Tyler Farr, Redneck Crazy on today's Best Country B103. And before that, it was Reba McEntire, Is There Life Out There? I got a check in the notebook coming up here in just a moment. But before that, it's Morgan Wallen and Faith Hill.
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4: News. I'm Tom Graham. The Justice Department says 15 people in Minnesota are facing charges. They're accused of defrauding state-managed Medicaid programs out of $90 million as part of an autism scheme.
5: The way the scam worked is these centers encourage parents to get diagnoses for their kids that were bogus, then bill the government and U.S. taxpayers for treatment of autism for a kid that didn't need it.
4: Fox's Mike Tobin there. The Trump administration loosening a federal rule forcing grocery stores and air conditioning companies to reduce greenhouse gases used in cooling equipment, arguing the cost of compliance is just too high.
6: Many grocery stores and restaurants had no choice but to replace their refrigerators entirely. They went out of business, half of them. And these costs rose. Americans faced higher grocery prices.
4: President Trump speaking at the White House today. 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

0: Rocky Mountain Low on B103. And next up, market information on the Brownfield Network. 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
1: Soybeans, corn, cattle, and hogs were all lower. 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Plant your potential and harvest your reality with Stein. 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Stein has yield. Soybeans were lower on fund and technical selling. Planting weather mostly looks favorable for much of the region into the end of the month. Export sales were up on the week with unknown destinations leading the way on old and new crop. July beans were down 5.5 at 11.94 and a quarter. August beans down 5.75 at 11.93 and a half. Corn was lower on fund and technical selling. Corn has been watching planting progress in the U.S., expecting a good pace in many areas over the next several days. Old crop export sales were strong and new crop sales were solid. July corn was down 3.5 at 4.62 and a quarter. September corn was down 4 at 4.68 and a half. The wheat complex was lower on fund and technical selling. U.S. condition concerns seem factored in, and the trades wary about rallying even further above demand. Rain in the plains would be too late to do much for that hard red winter crop. In Chicago, July wheat was down 13 at 6.47 and a half. September wheat down 12.5 at 6.61. In Kansas City, July wheat was down 11 and 3 quarters at 6.87, and in Minneapolis, July wheat down a nickel at 6.89 and a half. Live and feeder cattle were down sharply on technical liquidation ahead of Friday's on feed report from the USDA. Box beef at midday was lower. June lives down 4.12 at 2.49.15. August lives were down 5.95 at 2.39.35. August feeder cattle down 9 and a quarter at 3.56.52. Hogs were pressured by the recent trend in pork and that drop in cattle. June lean hogs down 215 at 95.12. July lean hogs down 195 at $100.02. I'm Megan Grebner for Brownfield.
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6: Thank you. Good morning. The grid for Nebraska's energy future is becoming clearer. Out of 16 potential locations, the Nebraska Public Power District has narrowed its focus to 4 finalists for its next generation nuclear feasibility study: Sutherland, Beatrice, Brownville, and Norfolk. Getting the list down to these 4 required a much more in-depth technical analysis than Phase 1. Sites were scored heavily on 5 key categories: engineering and cost, health and safety, ecological impacts, socioeconomics, and local water availability. But data wasn't the only hurdle. Officials say local community support was absolutely critical to move forward. Energy experts emphasize that this is a long-term strategy, with final project completion estimated for around year 2035. Governor Jim Pillen announced his appointment of Jennifer Huxtell of Palmyra as district court judge in the 3rd Judicial District, which consists of Lancaster County. Huxtell has been with the Nebraska Attorney General's Office since 2006. She recently defended the state in a lawsuit over the ICE detention center in McCook. Huxel has been a volunteer or board member for the Palmyra Memorial Library, Friendship Home, and the Food Bank of Lincoln. CassGram reports the Republican nomination for District 2 Cass County Board is still unofficial. Unofficial results posted on election night had Mark Smith leading with 50.1% ahead of Shane Jensen. Election officials told CassGram the results changed when qualified early votes were added. Officials are determining if there is a need for a recount next week. The winner will go on to face Brad Cohen, who won election on the Democratic ticket. The river stage is at 9.2 feet. From the News Channel Nebraska Newsroom, I'm Dan Swanson.
7: This is an NCN Sports State Track and Field Update on B103 and Odo County Country. Courtesy of CHI Health in Nebraska City, Greg Young in Plattsmouth, Esser Flooring in El Portal in Auburn, and Nebraska City. Let's check out the latest results from Omaha as we check out a number of different events that have gone final here over the past hour. First up, for the Auburn girls in the 800-meter dash, it was a 23rd-place finish for Liston Crotty. Also in the 800-meter dash for the boys of Plattsmouth, Nathan Zach finished in 24th. For the Syracuse guys, it was a 13th-place finish in the 800 for Dayton Graves and a 4th-place finish for the Rockets' Nolan Gartner. Sticking with the Syracuse boys in the discus, Hunter Hawley finished in 14th place, while Ryan Kirkhoff ended up fouling 3 times and did not get a mark. Elsewhere in the discus for the guys, it was a 3rd-place finish for Auburn's Logan Rowell. And in the pole vault, Hunter Henry of Auburn finished in 14th place. And there are more competitions to come here later on this afternoon into the evening. In the 4 o'clock hour, the 1,600-meter run, the 300-meter hurdles will be a little bit after that. And just before 6 o'clock tonight, the 1,600-meter relay. That is another update from State Track and Field Action in Omaha, courtesy of Auburn State Bank, Mo Valley Ag, Smith Auto Full Serve and Self-Serve Yard, Auburn Agency, Inc., SBS Insurance in Auburn, ILC Resources, Cubbies in Syracuse, and Commercial State Bank.
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0: Scattered showers with a high of around 60. Our overnight lows will drop down into the upper 40s. Winds will be out of the east at 10 to 15, gusting to 25 miles per hour. Tomorrow, showers with a slight chance of thundershowers in the afternoon. Highs in the low 60s, lows in the upper 40s. Winds out of the east at about 10 miles an hour, gusting to around 20 miles per hour. And on Saturday, expect highs in the low 70s and an overnight low near 50.

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3: Fox News, I'm Carmen Roberts. President Trump postpones an executive order on artificial intelligence.
4: We're leading China, we're leading everybody, and I don't want to do anything that's going to get in the way of that lead.
3: And that order would have given the government more oversight over the AI industry. The Justice Department announces charges against 15 accused fraudsters in Minnesota.
5: They include the highest loss amount ever charged in a Medicaid case in Minnesota and the largest autism fraud scheme ever charged by the Department of Justice.
3: Assistant Attorney General Colin McDonald, the DOJ says the $90 million bust involves schemes to bilk taxpayers for bogus health care services. And millions of Americans hit the highways. AAA estimates a record 39 million people will drive at least 50 miles Memorial Weekend. 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

0: state track and field reports through Saturday on B103. 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

She was storming through the house that day, and I could tell she was leaving. 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
1: Soybeans, corn, cattle, and hogs were lower Thursday. I'm John Perkins with a Brownfield Market Update. When it comes to short stature corn, it all started with Stein. For decades, they've been focused on unique hybrids that deliver top yields. Stein invented short stature corn, then they perfected it. Stein has yield. Soybeans were lower on fund and technical selling. Planting weather looks mostly favorable for much of the region into the end of the month. Export sales were up on the week, with unknown leading the way for both old and new crop. July beans were down 5.5 at 11.94 and a quarter. August was 5.75 lower at 11.93 and a half. July soybean meal was down 2.50 at 3.28.40. July soybean oil was 79 points lower at 73.87. Corn was down on funded and technical selling. It's watching U.S. planting, expecting good progress in many areas over the next several days. Old crop export sales were strong. New crop sales were solid. July was down 3.5 at 4.62 and a quarter. September was 4 lower at 4.68 and a half. And wheat was lower on fund and technical selling. U.S. condition concerns seem to be factored in for now, and the trades wary about rallying even further above export demand. Usual customers did show up this week. Rain in the plains would be too late to do much for the hard red winter crop. July Chicago was 13 lower at 6.47 and a half. July Kansas City was down 11 and three quarters at 6.87. July Minneapolis wheat was down 4 1/4 at 6.90 and a quarter. Live and feeder cattle were down sharply on technical liquidation ahead of Friday's USDA cattle on feeder port. Box beef was lower at midday as well. June live was down 4.12 at 2.49.15, and August was 5.95 lower at 2.39.35. August feeders were down 9.25 at 3.56.52. And hogs were pressured by the recent trend in the pork carcass cutout value and that drop in cattle. June was down 2.15 at 95.12. The July contract was 1.95 lower at $100.02. Megan Grebner has your full look at the cash livestock markets after this.
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2: There was a light to moderate direct cash cattle trade that took place Thursday. Live deals were marked at $260, steady to week with the previous week's weighted averages. On Wednesday, there was a very light round of direct business in Nebraska that was at $415, $4 higher than the prior week's weighted average basis. Box beef closed lower with light demand for solid offerings. Choice down 214 at 391.48. Select was 548 lower at 385.65. Estimated cattle slaughter was 109,000 head. Cash hogs were lower with a light negotiated run. Barrows and gilts at the national daily direct down 18 cents with a weighted average of 93.58. The Iowa Minnesota was $1.74 lower with a weighted average of 92.98. The Western Corn Belt down 59 cents with a weighted average of 93.58. Pork values were firm, up 17 cents at 95.64, and estimated hog slaughter was 478,000 head. I'm Megan Grebner for Brownfield.
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4: Thank you. Good morning. The grid for Nebraska's energy future is becoming clearer. Out of 16 potential locations, the Nebraska Public Power District has narrowed its focus to four finalists for its next-generation nuclear feasibility study: Sutherland, Beatrice, Brownville, and Norfolk. Getting the list down to these four required a much more in-depth technical analysis than phase one. Sites were scored heavily on five key categories: engineering and cost, health and safety, ecological impacts, socioeconomics, and local water availability. But data wasn't the only hurdle. Officials say local community support was absolutely critical to move forward. Energy experts emphasize that this is a long-term strategy, with final project completion estimated for around year 2035. Governor Jim Pillen announced his appointment of Jennifer Huxtell of Palmyra as district court judge in the 3rd Judicial District, which consists of Lancaster County. Huxtell has been with the Nebraska Attorney General's office since 2006. She recently defended the state in a lawsuit over the ICE detention center in McCook. Huxtell has been a volunteer or board member for the Palmyra Memorial Library, Friendship Home, and the Food Bank of Lincoln. CassGram reports the Republican nomination for District 2 Cass County Board is still unofficial. Unofficial results posted on election night had Mark Smith leading with 50.1% ahead of Shane Jensen. Election officials told CassGram their results changed when qualified early votes were added. Officials are determining if there is a need for a recount next week. The winner will go on to face Brad Cohen, who won election on the Democratic ticket. The river stage is at 9.2 feet. From the News Channel Nebraska Newsroom, I'm Dan Swanson.
5: This is an NCN Sports State Track and Field update on B103 and Odo County Country, courtesy of CHI Health in Nebraska City, Greg Young in Plattsmouth, Esser Flooring in Elport Hall in Auburn, and Nebraska City. Let's check out the latest results from Omaha as we check out a number of different events that have gone final here over the past hour. First up, for the Auburn girls in the 800-meter dash, it was a 23rd-place finish for Liston Crotty. Also in the 800-meter dash for the boys of Plattsmouth, Nathan Zach finished in 24th. For the Syracuse guys, it was a 13th-place finish in the 800 for Dayton Graves. and a fourth place finish for the Rockets' Nolan Gartner. Sticking with the Syracuse boys in the discus, Hunter Holly finished in 14th place, while Ryan Kirkhoff ended up fouling three times and did not get a mark. Elsewhere in the discus for the guys, it was a third place finish for Auburn's Logan Rowell. And in the pole vault, Hunter Henry of Auburn finished in 14th place. And there are more competitions to come here later on this afternoon in the evening. In the 4 o'clock hour, the 1,600-meter run, the 300-meter hurdles will be a little bit after that. And just before 6 o'clock tonight, the 1,600-meter relay. That is another update from State Track and Field Action in Omaha, courtesy of Auburn State Bank, Mo Valley Ag, Smith Auto Full Serve and Self-Serve Yard, Auburn Agency, Inc., SBS Insurance in Auburn, ILC Resources, Cubbies in Syracuse, and Commercial State Bank.
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9: News Channel, Nebraska AccuWeather.
3: Scattered showers with a high of around 60. Our overnight lows will drop down into the upper 40s. Winds will be out of the east at 10 to 15, gusting to 25 miles per hour. Tomorrow, showers with a slight chance of thundershowers in the afternoon. Highs in the low 60s, lows in the upper 40s. Winds out of the east at about 10 miles an hour, gusting to around 20 miles per hour. And on Saturday, expect highs in the low 70s and an overnight low near 50.

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1: Fox News, I'm Tom Graham. President Trump says talks with Iran are ongoing as he continues to hold off on re-escalating the conflict with Tehran.
2: We're negotiating, and we'll see. But either we're going to get it one way or the other. We're going to either make sure they don't have a nuclear weapon, or we're going to have to do something very drastic.
1: And the president insisting Iran must abandon its nuclear ambitions as part of any permanent ceasefire deal. A Tennessee death row inmate's execution called off. Fox's Jeff Manasso.
3: All appeals were exhausted ahead of Tony Carruthers' planned execution Thursday, though it was his vein that prison officials were unable to find, leading Tennessee to halt the lethal injection, which prompted Governor Bill Lee to grant a one-year stay after he'd previously announced that he wouldn't intervene.
1: Carruthers was convicted of murdering three people. 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

B103 AccuWeather forecast extended Sunday and Monday. Highs upper 70s to around 80. On Tuesday, a slight chance of showers and highs in the low 80s.

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River Country B103, sitting pretty here on this Thursday afternoon. Guess who's having a birthday today? Mr. T. Mr. T is 74 years old. Now, you can tell he's slowing down a little bit. One of the necklaces he now wears is a medical alert.

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1: I'm Brent Barnett on Brownfield. A meteorologist with BAM Weather says a cooler and wetter summer could benefit overall crop development. Brett Waltz tells Brownfield,
2: August may actually be the month that looks the coolest, but it is also the month that looks the wettest overall, and there can be more northwest flow, more storm cluster opportunities, and perhaps an uptick in severe weather risk.
1: More news up next on Brownfield.
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1: Central Illinois farmer says she's wrapped up planting for the first time. Heather Hampton Nodal says several rounds of heavy rains and severe weather will likely lead to some replanting.
6: We were able to get all of our beans in here by May 2nd or so, at least the first round. But then the 6 waves of hail, I was afraid that it was going to really impact the wheat, but we seemed to dodge a bullet there. However, we've got some beans we're keeping an eye on.
1: John Deere has received preliminary approval for its proposed $99 million settlement to resolve right-to-repair lawsuits. April pork production was the largest for any April on record in the U.S. The USDA says pork production of 2.35 billion pounds was up slightly on the year, pushed to that all-time high by a 2-pound gain in the average live weight. Beef production was at 2.1 billion pounds.

0: 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I'm Brent Barnett with Brownfield Ag News Headlines.
1: This is an NCN Sports Day Track and Field Update on today's Best Country B103 and Odo County Country. Thanks to all of our sponsors supporting the local student athletes, including CHI Health in Nebraska City, Elports Hall in Auburn in Nebraska City, Greg Young in Plattsmouth, and Esser Flooring. Well, one more final in the book since last we gave you an update, and it is our first state champion here in River Country. Congratulations to Addison Darnell of the Auburn girls team. After setting a new state record with her time yesterday in the qualifying round, she broke that state record today with a 14.23 time in the 100-meter hurdles, setting a new state record and claiming that championship. She'll still be racing this afternoon, late in the afternoon, in the 300-meter hurdles. And the other recent finals that are in the books, Liston Crotty from that Auburn girls team finishing 23rd in the 800-meter run. Hunter Henry from the boys of Auburn finished 14th in the pole vault. Nathan Zack from the Plattsmouth guys finished 24th in the 800-meter run. You also have, for the guys of Syracuse, Nolan Gartner taking 4th in the 800, and Dayton Graves finishing 13th in that same event. And for the discus on the guys' side for Syracuse, in 14th place was Hunter Hawley, while Ryan Kirchhoff had no mark with 3 fouls. There is still some more activity coming up late in the afternoon, so stick around for your 5 o'clock update later on this evening on B103 in Odo County Country. 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
0: 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Scattered showers with a high of around 60. Our overnight lows will drop down into the upper 40s. Winds will be out of the east at 10 to 15, gusting to 25 miles per hour. Tomorrow, showers with a slight chance of thundershowers in the afternoon. Highs in the low 60s, lows in the upper 40s. Winds out of the east at about 10 miles an hour, gusting to around 20 miles per hour. And on Saturday, expect highs in the low 70s and an overnight low near 50.

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0: 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To qualify this week, all you have to do is post a picture on our Facebook page that has a cow in it. Need to get that done today. We will pick this week's finalists tomorrow. 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
3: Fox News, I'm Tom Rigotti. A ceasefire between the U.S. and Iran continues to hang in the balance as peace talks move forward. Fox's Ashley Webster reports.
4: Secretary of State Marco Rubio say there's a hope that the United States and Tehran are getting closer on a peace deal that will bring an end to the war. As it stands, Iranian leaders are still reviewing the latest counter-peace proposal from Washington.
3: Iran continues to insist it will not give up its nuclear program. The mastermind of a government food program for children in Minnesota is sentenced to decades behind bars.
5: The woman convicted as a kingpin in one of the largest Medicaid scams in the Minnesota fraud boom. Boondoggle is sentenced to 41.5 years in prison. Amy Bach is also on the hook for $243 million in restitution. That's the amount of money the court determined was scammed from taxpayers in that Feeding Our Future scandal alone.
3: Fox's Mike Tobin, America's listening to Fox News.
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0: Keith Urban wrapping up the first section of the 5 at 5 here on B103. 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
1: Thank you. Good evening. The Nebraska City Council reapproved tax increment financing for Good Life Agriculture Salmon Processing Facility after requiring the company to finance $1 million in street improvements. Allison Bohrer, an attorney with Klein Williams, said $10.2 million in TIF was approved in 2024 when a salmon fishery was proposed, but the company is now envisioning raising salmon in phase two of a project. The company is moving forward with a fish processing center. The company had planned to pave a shorter distance from the transfer station to Highway 75, but Bohrer

0: square feet. The cost of the building will be about $54 million, and the total investment with the equipment will be in the range of $240 million.
1: Overall, just a reduced project scope, but still a project that certainly has a substantial economic impact.
0: Once completed, the county assessor expects the property's tax valuation to be $39 million.
1: Now, our total investment, and approximately $10 million of that is going towards public infrastructure. And neighboring properties and businesses are going to benefit from the street improvements that they're going to undertake without having to incur that cost. This project is expected to create around 50 new jobs immediately, and it should be a significant long-term industrial employment opportunity for the community.
0: Through the Imagine Nebraska Act, administered by the State Department of Economic Development, there is an exemption to the local sales tax for certain qualified purchases and personal property tax exemptions if the company meets the minimum levels of employment and investment. Bohr said she mentions the Imagine Nebraska Act in case there is a perception that property tax revenue deferred through TIF would be made up with sales tax. Keel Vanderveen of the company told the city commissioners the project will break ground before winter with an 18-month construction period. Vanderveen said the tax increment financing allows the $10 million in improvements to be made and for the site to be competitive with other locations.
2: This is not a loan from the city, it's a deferral of the tax, and the total infrastructure improvements are in excess of $10 million, which is the purpose for the TIF. So this allows the improvement to be made and the site to be competitive with other locations. So we're certainly hopeful that the street improvements as well as other infrastructure improvements will encourage more development in the area and continue to spawn over.
0: Vanderveen said the processing center will also include some whitefish to meet customer demands. Cassgram reports on Stockton Graham's resignation as Third Ward City Council member. Graham said the resignation is effective May 4th as he is moving to Wayne, Nebraska. Stockton called his time on the council a pleasure and said he wishes the best for the city. His term expires at the end of the year. Brian Clark, who had to resign from the city council in October last year when he moved out of Ward 2 and into Ward 3. He is the only person who filed for Graham's Ward 3 seat in the upcoming election. In sports, Auburn came up short to Lincoln Lutheran Monday night 3-0 in the Class C state baseball tournament. Paxton Bailey of Lincoln Christian leads the state with a batting average of .551. Jackson Warner of Auburn has a batting average of .482 and 34 RBIs. Mason Schultz of Auburn is second in the state with 82 strikeouts. Auburn fell to Roncalli Catholic 7-2 in an elimination game Tuesday. Warner led Auburn going 2-for-3 at the plate with a double in RBI. Auburn's season ends with a record of 22-8. The river stage is at 9.2 feet. From the News Channel Nebraska Newsroom, I'm Dan Swanson.
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3: News Channel, Nebraska AccuWeather.
2: Scattered showers with a high of around 60. Our overnight lows will drop down into the upper 40s. Winds will be out of the east at 10 to 15. Gusting to 25 miles per hour. Tomorrow, showers with a slight chance of thundershowers in the afternoon. Highs in the low 60s, lows in the upper 40s. Winds out of the east at about 10 miles an hour, gusting to around 20 miles per hour. And on Saturday, expect highs in the low 70s and an overnight low near

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1: This is an NCN Sports State Track and Field update on B103 and Odo County Country and B103.fm. It's brought to you by the folks at El Portal in Auburn and Nebraska City, Esser Flooring, Greg Young in Plantsmith, and CHI Health in Nebraska City. Well, a lot more results coming in here as we are nearing the close of the state track and field competition for classes A and B. And let's look at the results one more time on this Thursday with some of the latest finishes. First up for the Auburn girls, how about congratulations again for Addison Darnell as she racks up a second state title, this time setting a new meet record in the 300-meter hurdles with a time of 43.55 seconds. Elsewhere in the 1,600-meter run for the girls of Plattsmouth, Mallory Robbins ended up taking 12th place. And in the 300-meter hurdles, Trayson Skalberg finished in 16th for the Plattsmouth boys. And for the Syracuse ladies in the 300-meter hurdles, it was a third-place finish for Ashlyn Vestal. And for the guys of Syracuse in the 300-meter hurdles, Oliver Eiler took 10th place. That is a look at the latest state track and field competition from Omaha and B103 and Odo County Country. We'll have updates for classes C and D hourly on Friday and Saturday. It's all brought to you by the folks at Auburn State Bank, Mo Valley Ag, Smith Auto Full Serve and Self Serve Yard, Auburn Agency Inc., Cubbies in Syracuse, ILC Resources, SBS Insurance in Auburn, and Commercial State Bank.
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3: This is a Fox News alert. I'm Tom Graham. Two-time NASCAR Cup Series champion Kyle Busch has died. That's according to NASCAR. He was 41 years old. No cause of death was given. President Trump continues to insist Iran must abandon its nuclear ambitions as part of any permanent ceasefire deal. He wants Tehran to turn over nuclear material as well.
4: We don't need it. We don't want it. We'll probably destroy it after we get it, but we're not going to let them have it.
3: Talks with Iran are ongoing as President Trump continues to hold off on re-escalating the conflict. Now, the president's Capitol Arch moving one step closer to becoming a reality.
5: The U.S. Commission of Fine Arts approving the design for the triumphal arch President Trump wants to build in Washington, D.C. The revised design includes lowering the overall height to about 250 feet.
3: Fox's Kristen Goodwin there. 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

0: Dylan and Post Malone and I Ain't Coming Back. B103, actually, I'm coming back and I'm hanging around until the top of the hour. And then your pal Al will be here. Also, stick around because coming up, we'll take a look at the B103 Country Almanac.
1: Hey, girl. What's up? I know it's late, but I knew you'd pick it up. Nah, I ain't drunk.

0: on with Luckenbach, Texas. And happy birthday today to Cody Johnson. Cody is 39 years old. And if you're having a birthday, well then, happy birthday to you. Are you a member of the B103 Birthday Club? 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
0: Scattered showers with a high of around 60. Our overnight lows will drop down into the upper 40s. Winds will be out of the east at 10 to 15. Gusting to 25 miles per hour. Tomorrow, showers with a slight chance of thundershowers in the afternoon. Highs in the low 60s, lows in the upper 40s. Winds out of the east at about 10 miles an hour, gusting to around 20 miles per hour. And on Saturday, expect highs in the low 70s and an overnight low near 50.

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4: This is a Fox News alert. I'm Tom Rigotti. NASCAR legend Kyle Busch, a two-time Cup Series champion, is dead at 41. Fox's Jay Berman has more.
5: It was announced earlier Thursday that Busch was hospitalized as a result of severe illness. He pulled out of this weekend's Coca-Cola 600 from Charlotte, which was going to be the first time in more than a decade that Busch missed a Cup Series race.
4: Busch was nicknamed Rowdy due to his fierce competitiveness. A new Fox News poll finds voters believe fraud in federal social programs is rampant.
6: More than 7 out of 10 people think welfare and social service program fraud in the U.S. is a common occurrence. How should that be dealt with? More than half of respondents, 56%, say the priority should be on ensuring benefits are available, while 43% say emphasis should be on preventing fraud.
4: Fox's Gronald Scott, America's listener to Fox News.
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